0: to dump the stalled $3.2 billion project late last year, despite already spending $2.7 billion. Contractors are still locked in disputes over who pays to fix tunnels damaged by sinkholes more than 2 years ago. Surf lifesavers are urging anyone travelling away this weekend to stay out of the water at unpatrolled beaches. A hazardous surf warning is in place for Sydney and the Hunter coasts today, with rough conditions expected to continue tomorrow. Surf Lifesaving New South Wales Chief Executive Stephen Pearce says every coastal drowning this year has been at an unpatrolled location.
1: Just be aware that some of these beaches won't have lifeguards or lifesavers, so you just need to understand your swimming capability and look at the conditions, and if in doubt, just don't go out.
0: The world's most valuable artificial intelligence company is calling for a global freeze on developing the most powerful AI systems. San Francisco firm Anthropic warns humanity is approaching a point where it could lose control of the technology. The makers of Claude say they're willing to completely halt work on advanced systems if their competitors agree to do the same. And animal advocates are warning winter can trigger a spike in illness and injury in pets. The RSPCA's Dr. Melissa Meehan says some pets are more vulnerable to the conditions than others.
2: The dogs that don't have as much hair on them, they really do feel the cold. And those that are underweight, puppies, kittens, they have more of a tendency to succumb to the cold, and so do senior pets. All of these animals can't regulate their body temperature as well, and a lot of them don't have as much body fat.
0: And in finance, one Australian dollar is buying 70.47 US cents.
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0: The Knights have been knocked out of the NRL's top four after losing 32 points to 30 against the Melbourne Storm. It was an expensive night for Newcastle, with hooker Phoenix Crossland sent to hospital after a nasty head clash, while star fullback Kalyn Ponga's Origin 2 hopes are also in doubt after injuring his neck in a tackle. Coach Justin Holbrook says the narrow loss is a tough one to swallow.
6: That also points out what we've got to get better at. You know, there's so many games this year we've had low possession because it's our own doing. I'm still disappointed we didn't win the game, so.
0: Meanwhile, the Roosters dominated the Raiders in Canberra 26-0. In Super Rugby, the Hurricanes annihilated the Brumbies at home 66-12. The Western Bulldogs have clinched a 6-point win over the Hawks at the MCG, and Ferrari's Lewis Hamilton has topped the timesheets in day one of practice at the Monaco Formula One Grand Prix. 10:04, that's news and sport.
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11: 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Saturday. Turn up that familiar sound. We're back. You're home with Sarah King. 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
13: Good morning, everybody.
12: It's our
13: Saturday,
12: last
13: long weekend, Saturday.
12: Oh, long weekend, oh, Saturday. Yeah.
13: Double demerits, Saturday, Sarah.
12: I know, yes, Richard, yes. I know.
13: That right foot of yours, you've got to ease it up
12: ease
13: a little bit.
12: Down.
13: I know you're well behaved, but double demerits.
12: All right, well, and also our last show for the season.
13: Yes, it is, the end of season three.
12: Yeah, end of season three. Can't believe it, it's flying, isn't it? We'll be back on again, of course, for spring at the end of winter.
13: The last show for the season.
12: Oh, here he goes. God, oh gosh, listen to him. Just so emotional. You're so emotional.
13: But it's not.
12: It's not. No, it's not the end of the world. No, it's not. It's definitely not the end of the world as we know it. But we are really excited about this show. Oh, my gosh. I think you've excelled yourself, Richard Hatherley.
4: I think so,
12: too. I think
4: you
12: really have.
4: Well done, Rich.
12: We have some wonderful guests coming up. Of course, we are very pleased to have our station sponsors, Rain and Horn, Gosford and East Gosford, soon to be Greenpoint as well. And we must thank our sponsors for that. And the man himself, Jeff Tilden, is going to be coming in today.
4: Fantastic.
12: He's waiting in the green room now. We have a really talented guest who's going to tell us that you can, believe it or not, make your own guitar. And that is coming up in the next hour. So we'll talk to Martin Taylor from the Australian Guitar
4: Making School. Do you have a clue that that was a thing that you could do?
12: Well, I saw it driving around in the traffic. I thought I saw the car.
4: Oh,
12: and
4: did you?
12: The sign writing was on the car. I thought, my goodness, you can make your own guitar in this town? That's amazing. And we are going to be seeing some of the work that he's done and talk about the therapy behind it all. It's amazing. And then something else very dear to my heart, I thought I was pretty good at this, but I'm actually terrible at it, is matchmaking. Amy B is an expert. She is coming up very next. She's standing right outside the door to come on in.
4: Fantastic.
12: So we should get cracking. We'll do questions without notice and we're going to do all of our usual stuff, love line and things like that, and get stuck into it.
4: You know, when I was getting stuck into it this morning, preparing for today,
12: yeah,
4: I just got out. I was like, I've got to have a shower. There's still half an hour. I thought, oh, there's a few rhymes.
12: Oh,
4: my God,
12: rhymes.
4: Lots of rhymes.
12: There we go.
4: To do with our
12: rhymes.
4: Go
12: I've
4: on,
12: got
4: give
12: to
4: us,
12: have
4: give
12: a shower.
4: Another.
12: There's still half an hour. That's me. I'm a poet and I just don't know
4: That's the old one.
12: Hair's a little flat. Better fix that. Well, the wind's doing that for us. Running out of soap, but I'll manage it, I hope. Fridge lights on. Socks won't be long? Oh, long socks.
4: Yeah.
12: Well, actually, in this cool weather, we are dragging
4: That's
12: out of
4: good.
12: Our little long socks and getting all cozy.
4: Have
12: and
4: you done that? Have you got summer socks and winter socks?
12: Yes, I do.
4: Yeah.
12: And funnily enough, I pulled out my winter socks, which I wore in Canada the last time I wore them.
4: Oh, snow but, socks. But they're the best.
12: They're the best.
14: Yeah. Here's one over there.
12: But what I did with the kids over there was I'd actually stitched buttons on to make sock puppets. So there's me walking around the kitchen with eyeballs on my socks because I didn't realise I still had them on there.
4: That's
12: but
4: funny.
12: It's certainly a bit cool outside and we want you to cosy on in and get settled in your own home and we'll probably talk a little bit more about things like that. We'll do three things up in a little while because we've got three things we always like to try and
4: do. Of course, yeah.
12: And I can tell you what I've been doing and we can see how we went with three things for the season if we all think we did manage to do them. It's just little jobs to keep you on track at the house.
4: Exactly. Inspiration.
12: Inspiration, of course. Well, let's get started. We're going to play a song to start with, and I think we should play something. Now, I won't delve in too far, but I will say something to get us in the mood, and I think the Joker and Steve Miller Band sums us up perfectly. Don't you agree?
4: Indeed. That's a great song.
12: Here he is on Coast FM.
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1: You're home with Sarah King on Coast FM 963, thanks to our station sponsors Rain and Horn, Gosford and East Gosford. Our wonderful guest has just wandered through the studio door, and it is something that you may not have thought about, but I thought I was pretty good at.
2: Okay.
1: But I'm actually, it turns out, hopeless, because I tried to set my husband up when he was single with somebody before we were married. I ended up marrying him, so that's not actually the best at being a matchmaker. But we have an expert here with us right now, Amy B from Matchmaker & Co. Welcome.
3: Hello, hello. Thank you for having me.
1: Amy B, you, first of all, look fantastic. You're obviously a lady who knows how to put it all together. Talking about singles, firstly, are you single?
3: I am.
1: So you're single. You saw a need for this. This is obviously something that is an unusual approach. We are talking about six like-minded singles coming together in a group and meeting at varying restaurants on the coast, which are kept secret until you're a person who has the ticket, mm-hmm. which I think is a great plan. You meet there, you've got like-minded, so you're going to be doing all this work in the background. How did you see the need for this?
3: So matchmaking is in all major cities all around the world, and I've followed that for many, many years, and I thought that we need something like this on the coast. So my main job is matchmaking one-on-one. I go to people's homes and I sit with them for up to 3 hours and listen to what they've been through, what they're wanting, their values and everything like that. And it's a year membership, and then I send them on dates with the right person. They're usually professional CEOs, business owners, that kind of thing. And then I do this as a way for people that don't want to have a membership, that just want to go out and meet other people and have nice conversations with five other singles.
1: I applaud you for this, because in this day and age, and I joked about that, I met my husband as a friend and I thought, what a lovely guy. He's single. He should be with somebody. And at that time, it was probably 20-something years ago, maybe 25. We weren't really swiping left and swiping right. And it was almost frowned upon if you answered an ad in the paper or anything like that. Yeah. It was a bit strange. And yet people were starting to find they were too busy and they couldn't get out and about. So there was that start of that, I guess, interest in doing this online. You're taking it completely away from that.
3: And it's
1: old
3: school.
1: You're becoming the actual matchmaker.
3: Yeah.
1: I love that idea.
3: Yeah.
1: How do you then keep everybody, I guess you put them in different categories. Do you have people who are all outdoorsy and then, you know, that? Oh, and your mind must be going, oh, Barry could work with Kerry. That would work really good. That's a wonderful thing to think about.
3: This is another reason why I'm single, because when I do meet men, I'm thinking, okay, who can I match you with? Even if I'm at a bar and a guy's looking at me and I say, are you single? And he says, yes. And then I go give him my card. So there's really no chance in me meeting anyone, because I want to match them with everyone. With the one-on-one matchmaker, I look at their values and really what they're wanting out of life. We try to, I mean, I listen to their stories, but I don't want to have too much of the baggage and what we're going to try and fix, because I do dating coaching as well. So it's more like what you're wanting in your life partner, and so that you're sitting at a table with someone that you have things in common already, as opposed to swiping and who knows if they're telling the truth. This way I'm at the person's home, I've ID checked them, I actually know who they are, I've spent time with them, and I don't accept everyone. Like, not everyone is right for, you know, the matchmaker and co. So, yeah, then the matchmaker table, people, I look at interests. They tell me their age range that they're interested in. I look at their age, their location, and then put a table together that will be fun.
1: And tell me about the nervous feeling people have behind the scenes. And they may never have ever

0: And then you're at the matchmaker table as well, aren't you?
1: No, I don't go to the matchmaker's table.
0: Oh, so you're doing the scenes before and then you let them. Oh, what's that like? It must be like your baby's going to dinner.
1: So when I go and meet my clients, when they sign up with me, within the first 5 minutes, they're telling me their deepest, darkest secrets and saying, I haven't told anyone these things. So you're really getting a really personable approach with them, which is really nice. So you're really getting to know who they are. So I was doing Sunset Singles, which was kind of like a room full of single people, but everyone was so nervous and a lot of people would walk in going, I've never done this before. So I'd hold their hand and talk to them until someone else came over and sort of intertwine everyone together. But this way, it's more intimate and there's no pressure. If you don't want to talk, you can listen until you're ready to talk.
0: Well, in the group that's there around the table with three couples, it's certainly three couples but six individual people who then see how they all go. Like, are you thinking for this person, that person, or is it just all six in one lot to see who ends up friendship building and chemistry happening?
1: Yeah, everyone sends me a photo. They send me their occupation and they send me their interest, their age and the ages they want. So I kind of just start visualising, okay, all of these guys are really into hiking, or they're, you know, they've got similar interests, or if they're into gaming, I'm not going to put them with a CEO that, you know, is just business-minded.
0: Sure.
1: So, yeah, everyone's going to be grouped together in a category where you sit down and you are all going to enjoy your evening or breakfast. It's dinner or breakfast.
0: So the table can be at night time or in the morning. That's actually really good, because some people feel better, you know, about things in the morning. And,
1: and some people don't drink. So some people, it's either Friday, Saturday night or Sunday breakfast.
0: Sensational. Mm. Have you been shocked by the outcome? Like, you intended this person, but then that person, that kind of vibe? Or is it you generally right on the money? You seem like you can pick this in one.
1: I think the hardest thing for me at the moment is when people become a client, then they go on the date and that's it. And then they're with that person in a relationship. And I'm like, but there's other people that you can date, you know, you don't have to jump right in. So
0: they get committed straight away.
1: And then I lose that person.
0: Right.
1: So, yeah, I need more people on the coast.
2: That sounds like a win. Let's celebrate that as a win, Amy. Yeah.
0: Oh, my gosh. Okay, so we are talking about, as you said, a breakfast or a dinner, the matchmaker's table, and your first one was last night for this setup, this type of variety of this. How did that go?
1: Went really well. So then I call people the next day and find out how it went. So I do say to people, let's not do the phone numbers on the night or on the breakfast.
0: Because they've got you.
1: Yeah, well, and also it's awkward. Like, if someone asks for a phone number in front of someone that they're interested as well, and so if there's no expectations for that, then I will speak to them the next day. How did it go? And they might ask for that person. I'll ask the permission and then they can go
0: off.
1: So
0: you're like the big sister in the middle, just helping it all along, which I think is what we did as a culture, like years ago. That's what used to happen within the family.
1: Yeah.
0: And still in some cultures happens. So we're doing dinner. It's a location, which this part of it I really like because no one in the restaurant is going to know anything different. They're just going to think that's a normal table of six people.
1: Yeah. And they also say whether they want fine dining or casual.
0: Right.
1: So you can either go to the Cowrie or you can go to a local pub.
0: Yeah, okay, so either way. So we're talking about six like-minded singles, varying ages depending on what suits you, curated dining experience, which is you in the background hand-picking each person, making sure that it's going to be fun because we've got to have fun or what are we doing? And real conversations and no swiping and no apps at all.
1: No apps.
0: And no phone numbers need to be given.
1: No.
0: Because you're the person in the background that they're going to be trusting.
1: Yeah.
0: Really like it. Okay, so how do people find you? Tell me all about it.
1: So to register for the matchmaker's table, you email me at amyb@matchmakerandco.com.au. And if you want one-on-one matchmaking, it's on my website, matchmakerandco.com.au.
0: Tell me about some of the age groups that are maybe they think, oh, where would I even go? I'm over 70 or have you got that type of age group?
1: Yeah, so I did one at the Distillery Botanica and that was a sellout and I did all ages. So I did 25, 35, 36 to 46. I did it up to 75. So they were all there. Some were making cocktails, some were mingling, some were doing taste testings. And it was fantastic. And just seeing all the different ages, they all had wristbands, so they knew who to approach. So I was doing things like that as well. But predominantly my clients are age between 30 to 60.

0: 65.
1: Sure.
0: But I have had quite a few people for the matchmakers table reach out to me in their early 20s. So I am looking at that as well, because some people, it's just hard to meet other people these days, and a lot of people stay home.
1: Yeah. And I think if you're not interested in doing the swiping or the app thing, which I would never be, I don't have to, because I've got the most beautiful husband.
0: Yeah. Lucky.
1: And he's a gorgeous man and I love him so much and he's perfect to be with. And I don't need to go to your matchmaker table. But if I did, I wouldn't want to do the apps. I wouldn't want to do all of that. Yeah. And we've often said to each other, good Lord, thankfully you're the best in town, because I couldn't be bothered doing things the way it seems the modern way. This is taking it back to what we actually feel comfortable with.
0: I think everyone feels really disposable with the apps, because you could go on a date with someone and then they didn't tick your box, so you delete them and go on
1: hideous.
0: A date with someone else.
1: Yeah,
0: and it's heartbreaking that a lot of people are giving up on love.
1: Yeah.
0: But I have so many people that are wanting a genuine connection and a genuine relationship. So for everyone out there, do not give up.
1: Don't give up.
0: Waiting.
1: Don't be disheartened, because Matchmaker's Table and the Matchmaker and Co are proof that people are, we're all the same. We just want to meet people, have a nice time, enjoy the company. And look, if love blossoms, that's a real benefit.
0: Yep.
1: I really think you're an amazing lady. I really thank you. And I know you're saying, you know, you always pairing people up, but it's certainly coming from your heart that this is something you really have a passion for.
0: Yeah, and I really am passionate about it, and I've had amazing people reach out to me for different opportunities, which is just mind-blowing, because I've been doing this for 18 months.
1: Well, let me ask you then, are you being contacted from further afield outside the Central Coast? Like, tell me about the TV stuff.
0: Yeah, so Warner Brothers and Channel 9 reached out to me to help them find the next Golden Bachelor for next year, so that was exciting.
1: I
0: was really pumped about that. And then I was just been going through the interview process to be, well, I didn't get the role, but to be the next expert on Married at First Sight. But I just missed out.
1: Oh my gosh. Okay, so that could be on the way.
0: Yeah.
1: That could be on the way. We'll visualise that for you, because I think you'd be amazing at that.
0: Thank you.
1: Thank you, Amy B. Really appreciate you coming in. And for those of you at home who thought, what am I going to do? Where can I turn? We've just found the answer, haven't we, guys?
2: We have.
1: We really have. Richard, hang on. Are you single? Yes, you are. Get him involved. Yes. Get him involved. Thank you. Well, let's play something for you. Can we play a song? Yeah, let's play something romantic. Have you got a romantic song you'd like us to play?
0: Hey, guys, could you find Old Dominion? I really love it. It's all about love.
1: Okay, we'll try and find it for you and play it. Amy B, congratulations on this, and stay in touch with us. We'd love to hear how things go.
0: Thanks for having me.

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0: 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Thanks to our station sponsors, Rain and Horn, Gosford and East Gosford. New office coming very soon in Greenpoint. And we should be upstanding because the man himself is here. It's Jeff Tilden from Rain and Horn, our sponsor. Hello, Mr. Tilden.
1: Thank you.
0: You feel very overwhelmed with
1: I
0: that.
1: I do, yes.
0: Smallest standing ovation you've ever had. I've got a prepared speech here from Mr. Bingham. I'm going to read this out. This is your son-in-law.
1: My son-in-law, yes. It'll be good.
0: Jeffrey, it must be overwhelming to have such a very talented son. The best day of your life was when your daughter Katie chose this amazing man, Mr. Christian Bingham, to be a part of the family. Oh, isn't that lovely?
1: He did make an impact.
0: He made an impact. Well, look, the whole family is involved in this business, and you, Sue, Katie and Christian have had a real impact on the Central Coast, you particularly delivering, I would say, honest and sound advice to people choosing to change things up in their life, because life happens to all of us, and sometimes you might need to get something bigger, get something smaller, move to, you know, an apartment, move to an acreage, move to wherever, and these things happen. But there's been a lot going on in the news right now, and we're all in a bit of a state of flux, Jeff, so I thought it was a really good idea to get you in,
1: sure,
0: to get your take on how things are at the moment in the market. I know as an agent what I'm seeing, but from you with a broader experience, years and years up your sleeve, seen it all before.
1: God, I'm not that old.
0: 700 years old. No, but tell me what your take is on what's going on in the world right now.
1: I think we're in a period where people are just trying to sort out what the actual rules are going to be. To be honest, the government doesn't know what they're doing, let alone us trying to get through the property scene. But I think what is clear is that most important thing is your family home is not going to be caught up in this tax regime. So it's still one of your best assets is your family home, a tax-free asset that you can build. So that side of it is very strong, and I think that's what we'll see a lot of progress in that market, where things will be, people will be upgrading, selling their home, move to an area they want to go to or dreamed about, and that this will give them the opportunity.
0: So putting the money or the investment into that family home, whereas before we may have lived in a home that was, yeah, it was okay, but we also had maybe thoughts of an investment property. Are you feeling that now people will maybe concentrate on that family home a lot more?
1: Yeah, I think so. I think it gives them the opportunity because people are so unsure about what is the future tax regime going to look like. Like, it changes every day.
0: Mm.
1: And one thing is for sure, as far as we know, is that the family home will not be taxed. So for this point in time, it's still the best venue and the best avenue to put your money into that's going to give you that long-term growth.
0: Every week we have our sales meeting, we sit around and we talk about numbers at open homes, and we are considering what's going on in Sydney and other cap cities. We're very lucky here on the coast, aren't we?
1: We are, yes.
0: We're a good option for people to come from the rat race and have some real beauty around them and get great value for money here.
1: That's right. Our cost compared to Sydney is so much more competitive. You get a better house, a better lifestyle. Everything is better compared to places like Sydney and other parts of Sydney.
2: You can park at the beach, for instance.
1: Yeah, you can park at the beach. You can use our waterfront.
0: Yeah,
1: there's
0: stunning.
1: So much. You can get back to Sydney. It's so easy to get back to Sydney. We've got the fast rail. That's certainly something that's coming on in the future. I'll probably never see it, but it's going to happen.
2: The NBN is amazing as well in Gosford and a lot of areas now. It's brought a lot of businesses from Sydney and up to the Central Coast. And that means that people working from home can spend a day or two living up here and then commute.
0: And
1: that's right.
0: And
1: lots do that.
0: Not a great deal of difference if you live out at the back of Sydney in those more outreaching suburbs. The commute's not that much different, really. It's probably even quicker from here.
1: It's going to be quicker. It's quicker to get to Sydney from here than it is from DY or
2: definitely
1: anywhere
2: less
1: in the upper
2: North
1: Shore.
0: Yeah.
1: I think it's people's perception of the Central Coast rather than calling it Sydney. If you call Palm Beach, they call that part of Sydney. But in reality, we're closer to Sydney than they are, and we'll always will be for the transport. And the western suburbs, Parramatta, it takes them long to get in from Parramatta to the city as what it does from us to get to the city.
0: So we've got that bit of a safety net over us, and we've got some wonderful suburbs to choose from. We are seeing, as agents, lots of first home buyers. Let's talk about them for a moment, because the idea of all of this, we're told, is to spur on affordability. And how do you see that?
1: Well, first home buyers has always been a big part of our market. We've had value for money, whether they want to buy a unit or a house. That is still our prime market. And I think that will continue. They've still got the incentives from the government to have a lower deposit, government-backed guarantee of deposits. So our price point is still at a good level. And I think they will just keep coming. You know, we have employment opportunity here. It's getting better all the time. And the transport's getting better. So everything's on a long term is positive for the Central Coast.
0: And speaking of that, the changes you've seen in your time from when I first used to wander through your doors at Gosford First National in the middle of town to how Rain and Horn itself has grown and now expanding into Greenpoint as well. But what about the changes just in the centre of Gosford? That's so pleasing, isn't it?
1: That's great to see. I always used to call it the Twilight Zone because nothing ever seemed to happen in Gosford. It went over the top.
0: Yeah.
1: But now we have a lot better council system and we have developers like A-Land have come in and they've taken the plunge and they've spent the money and they've got a great result. You know, they're fantastic buildings. They're well subscribed to by people.
0: Mm.
1: So I think it's great. Yeah, it's finally starting to happen.
0: And more on the way. We're already seeing the benefits of the university and that growth around there, and that will only continue. So I guess we feel, while we know economically the world is going through a few things, quite substantial things, I think where we are here, it feels to me the confidence is still there. We still have huge numbers coming to our open homes and people inquiring on properties, no matter the kind.
1: That's right. It's still, the numbers are still good compared to what Sydney is. The Central Coast is resilient to that at the moment and it's quite strong. Everything is moving along. We're not having the volume of sales that we would have had 12 months ago, only for the fact that people are still trying to digest what's coming.
0: What's happening, yeah.
1: But volume of first home buyers, the upper market is still moving. You know, people still want the luxury homes, which is not affected by the tax, as we said. So there's still a lot of growth and there's still a lot of interest in that market.
0: What would you say to someone, this is all about timing I'm going to talk about now, who says, oh look, I really wouldn't mind selling, probably will upgrade our family home, but I might wait to the end of the year to spring, which is the usual, we've talked about that before, people feel like that's a good time. This lower stock that we're seeing now, would that mean that your home would be have more focus on it if you listed now?
1: Of course, now why wait till everybody's on the market? If you're on the market now, you don't have the competition that you would have in going towards spring, which is what traditionally people do. So your house will get a lot more focus on it, a lot more interest when they don't have a lot of stock to choose from. So you're in the prime seat to actually capitalise on that.
0: We always joke about we wish we had a crystal ball. I mean, everybody wishes they had one at their house. Imagine we'd be so wealthy, we wouldn't even need to come to work. But we don't have a crystal ball as to what the market's going to be doing at that end of the year either. So,
1: you know, we could have other interest rate rises. A lot of unpredictability about what's going on in the market, but today we know where we're at.
0: Yeah,
1: we know, you know, basically what's going to happen. So there's really not a reason to procrastinate and not do something if that's in your mind.
0: I like the idea. I mean, I'm a fairly simple girl. You probably know that. I do like the idea of upgrading your own family home and concentrating on that for a bit. I think when we had COVID, we all stayed at home and we concentrated on the home. And this is what the show's about, is thinking about our own home. And we sometimes disregard that and just forget that's our biggest investment.
1: That's right. It's your biggest asset, your biggest tax-free asset. So improving the bathrooms, the kitchens, the living areas, all of those things, your garden, landscaping, they're all actually adding value to your asset. So to overcapitalize, well, that's a different thing. You really need to think about what you're going to do, but money spent wisely is going to show you a good return.
0: And I guess any agent could give you advice on that, whether you're going to be overcapitalized. I mean, you know I've overcapitalized in the past because I just didn't think I was ever going to move, so it didn't worry me. But then life does change and move on. So, yeah, getting good advice, getting an updated appraisal is always a good idea. If you don't want an agent to bother you and hassle you, because some of them can be quite persistent, we try and just do updates maybe twice a year if people need them. But if you're getting good advice from somebody who knows what they're talking about, then you aren't going to overcapitalise and make crazy decisions.
1: No, we can see, we've done it for so long, we can actually look at a house and say, well, it would benefit by, you know, that wall being taken out and expanded or the new kitchen, but you know, don't go over the top with your landscaping and put in a $300,000 pool and things like that, you know.
0: I was hoping for permission.
1: that can bring you unstuck.
0: Yeah, it can also damage the marriage, my goodness. All right, well, Jeff, thank you so much for coming in. I know you're a busy fellow. We said the family, obviously, such a great family. I must say, it's a really great experience working for the Tilden family and the Binghams. And I know very well that the whole team feels that. But a lady that's really been the backbone of everything is Sue Tilden.
1: Correct.
0: Now, we need to play her a song, I think, today. Now, I know that's something you probably weren't thinking you were going to do, is choose a song right now, but it's a pleasure we afford our guests, isn't it, Rich?
2: We do. Do you have a song to choose for us, Jeff?
1: So good. I think Joe Cocker, one of his songs.
0: Oh, yes.
2: Can't go wrong with Joe Cocker.
1: Yes, I think we'll go with one of his songs.
0: Okay, all right. What about, say, Delta Lady, something like that?
1: Delta Lady, perfect.
0: Well, for the lady herself.
2: Yeah. Yes.
0: Sure. Fantastic.
1: I love it.
0: Jeff Tilden from Rain and Horn, Gosford and East Gosford, soon to be Greenpoint. Thank you so much for being our sponsor.
1: Thank you.

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0: 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Thanks to our station sponsors, Rain and Horn, Gosford and East Gosford. Well, it's our GF. It's our big one.
1: It is.
0: It's the grand final right now.
2: It's been a challenge.
0: It's been a challenge.
2: I'm wrong. It's been a competition.
0: This is Questions Without Notice, and I've been pitted against Dave Horsepool all season, and I think I'm on top at the moment.
1: You're killing me.
0: I don't know about that. Today's another day, Dave. Let's see what could happen.
2: It's not the end yet, Dave.
0: Oh, okay.
2: It's not the end yet.
0: No,
2: you have to get every single one right, but, you know.
0: Okay, go.
1: No pressure at all.
2: So, Davey, I'm not sure if I can... for you.
1: Oh, thank you.
0: Oh, he's got his own. Yeah. You know what he reminds me of? Joe Dolce.
2: Good,
0: remember Joe?
1: What's his the own, matter, you?
0: Yeah, he had his own soundtrack. He had the applause. Yeah.
2: So I'm not going to sugarcoat it. It is going to be a tough ask for you. But, you know, we're always on your side.
1: Of course.
0: I'm not.
2: Well.
0: I'm not on his side.
1: No, she's not there.
2: All right.
1: It's like you shouldn't be either.
2: Goodness me. Here we go.
1: So what are we doing?
2: This is our grand finale. This is the end of season three's Questions Without Notice, music trivia, Dave versus Sarah. Today, your mission, should you choose to accept it,
0: I accept.
2: Dave, do you accept?
1: I'm not sure yet. keep talking.
2: All right, today's called One Hit Wonders.
0: Yes!
1: Yes, okay.
0: All right, go.
2: So you're both definitely in this with a chance.
1: Okay.
2: So look, one hit, these are songs that are etched indelibly into our
0: into
2: brains.
0: Into our psyche.
2: And into our music history forever, that blazed like a comet across the sky.
0: Sure.
2: Well, the band or musician didn't get to make a lasting mark like many others.
0: But
2: these
0: need
2: songs,
0: to.
2: These songs.
0: One and done.
1: One and done.
2: One and done. Yeah. And sometimes, you know, the eternal songs. So you've got to tell me who the singer is. I'm going to play songs for you. These are specifically chosen for your demography. For
0: I'm keen to win. Can you hurry up?
2: Around the 70s.
1: He's rubbing on it.
2: Have we got our fingers on the buzzers,
0: yeah.
2: Sarah? Dave? All right. Here's our first one.
0: Oh, so hard. Tell you what. Go on.
1: Now, that's a tricky one because there's a number of different artists have done this song.
2: This
0: true,
2: is the original.
0: But which version?
2: This is early. This is the 70s.
1: Well, but they're all in that same era.
2: Ah, okay.
1: So it could be the Mixtures.
2: No.
1: Or it could be, it's called In the Summertime.
0: Yeah, no, this is not the...
1: Christy was another one.
2: No.
0: Oh, and there is a third.
1: There is.
0: And is it, oh gosh, no. He's named two of them, jeez. He's done pretty well.
2: He has done pretty well.
0: It's Mungo Jerry.
2: It is Mungo Jerry.
1: It is
2: Mungo Jerry.
0: But he's done the Mixtures.
2: I'm going to give you 1 point each.
1: The Mixtures was actually the biggest hit in Australia too.
2: Actually, 1 point each still doesn't help you win, but too bad about that. All right, here's our next one. Oh, Sarah's in there
1: first. Yeah, now you beat me.
2: All right, let's just let it play for a little bit. Who we got, Sarah?
0: Okay, Spirit in the Sky.
2: Ooh, Spirit in the Sky.
0: And again, speaking of covers.
2: Who's the singer?
0: Oh, my goodness. Spirit in the Sky and... Oh, my goodness. Oh, God.
2: All right, Dave.
1: Norman
0: Greenbaum.
2: Oh, yay.
0: It sounds like a mist coming at you, Norman Greenbaum.
1: It does sound like a mist,
0: doesn't it? It does. Cameron used to always say that.
2: All right, that's Dave.
0: Oh, Dave. Dave, you've done it.
1: Oh, my goodness.
0: Is he's sort of getting there, isn't he?
2: All right, well, let's see. Nah. Here's the third one. Sarah's in there. All right.
0: Yeah, well, we know that's Afternoon Delight.
2: All right.
0: And it's,
2: three, two, one,
0: give me more chance. It's Afternoon Delight by, is it one word, isn't it? Is it one word?
2: No, too late, Dave.
1: Starland Vocal Band.
0: Starland Vocal Band.
2: Dave, yes.
0: Oh, my gosh.
2: All right.
0: All I could see was Will Ferrell's head.
1: Yes, yes.
0: Oh.
2: Here's our next one. Have you got your finger on the buzzer?
0: Is he going to win?
2: I don't know.
1: No way.
2: We got to just let it play for a moment. Come on. All right, Sarah.
0: Let's play that funky music.
2: Yeah.
0: And it's, Wild Cherry?
2: Yes.
0: Yes. Oh, my gosh. Oh, my gosh. I nearly,
1: well done.
0: I nearly didn't do that.
2: Nearly. All right, here's our last one.
0: Get out of here.
2: All right, Dave, who we got?
1: Alicia Bridges.
2: Yes.
1: And I Love the Nightlife.
2: Nice.
0: Surely you're not going to win. I can't believe
1: no.
0: it.
1: No.
2: Well, that's the end, though. That's the end of season
0: Can
2: three.
0: You tally
2: to
0: up?
2: Our two competitors. That was amazing.
0: Tally
2: well done
0: up.
2: The entire season.
0: Tally it up.
2: You have, Dave, you were in front for quite a while.
1: I
2: there
1: was
2: for
1: there
2: two
1: for a
2: or
1: while.
2: Three weeks
1: yeah,
2: at least. And there was plenty of times where you guys equaled.
0: Are you doing the tally?
2: And so I just want to congratulate both of you. But our season three grand finale, winner for the day, winner for the season, Miss Sarah Jane.
0: Yay!
2: Well done.
0: Thank you, guys.
2: Well done.
0: I really appreciate
1: what's
0: it.
1: What's the prize?
0: What's the prize?
2: Hang on a minute.
0: Is it that pen?
2: We've got a...
0: Oh, he's done the applause. Thank you. Look, I don't need a prize. My prize is coming in here with you guys.
1: Oh.
0: It's being here every single... Hang on a minute. It's caramel doodads.
2: It's caramel doodad. And I did say last week there ain't no second prize for you, Dave, but here you go. Have a caramel doodad.
1: Oh, thank you very much, Rich. Oh, my goodness. Doesn't that look fantastic?
0: I'll tell you what, guys. It was worth every bite.
2: Now, look, it's time to play a song. One of these three. And look, I can never go past. Play that funky music by Wild Cherry. Mm. Here it is.
0: All right, let's dance.
2: Woohoo! Woo!

0: 9 o'clock. Good morning, I'm Toby Goff. The Energy Minister argues there's no longer a need for concern around Australia's fuel stocks. 92 shiploads of fuel arrived in the country over May, 11 more than the monthly average, while reserves continue to sit higher than when the Iran conflict began. Chris Bowen says it's a result of productive collaboration with the private sector.
1: The government has been working carefully with industry, providing factual, clear updates to the Australian people each and every week, while the opposition just continues to engage in scaremongering and cheap politics. That's the contrast of approach. The government will keep our approach.
0: A police officer is in hospital with a leg injury after being struck by an allegedly stolen car during a pursuit in Sydney's north. The chase reportedly began in Mosman around 4:30 this morning and ended in North Sydney. One person has been taken into custody. The state government is facing pressure to return up to $1 billion to tens of thousands of home buyers. The Real Estate Institute claims a calculation error has seen property purchases overcharged by up to $10,000 per transaction since 2022. Chief Executive Tim McKibben has told Luke Grant it's still unclear why the alleged error occurred.
2: 1st of July 21 and February 22, they were applying the right formula. Then in March 22, they changed it to the formula now, which I say is wrong. I don't know why they changed right to wrong.
0: The opposition is also demanding an independent review and immediate compensation. A Sydney family has escaped death after four armed intruders carrying bladed weapons stormed their Greenacre home in the middle of the night. While a 23-year-old resident suffered severe arm injuries, including his hand being cut off during the assault, his four relatives, including two teenagers, were left physically unharmed. A manhunt's underway for the suspects who fled the scene in a dark SUV. And as millions take to the roads for the long weekend, there are an array of warnings for motorists. Jack Hahn reports.
3: The biggest hurdle for drivers this long weekend, the Great Western Highway. Officials warn the best case scenario will see an extra hour added to the journey using the detour, but the delays are likely to be significant heading west and east. Avoiding travel, taking the train or taking the very long detour is your best bet. Down south, snow is forecast to fall upwards of 10 centimetres, making roads icy and slippery in the snowy mountains. New South Wales Highway Patrol will be out across the state enforcing double demerits that are in effect for the long weekend. Jack Hahn, Sydney.
0: And in finance, one Australian dollar is buying around 70.4 US cents.
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10: 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It's time for our second hour, last show of our series,
11: I know,
10: guys.
11: It's a bit sad, isn't it, really?
10: I'm still devouring the caramel doodad
11: very nice,
10: as my award,
11: you,
10: my first prize for the crazy questions without notice. Will you be coming back at the next season with that mad competition of yours?
11: Well, I have to give it some thought. Yeah. Give it some spice.
10: Pitting one against the other.
11: It was a lot of fun. I know. And you got, like, the point score at the end was so close.
10: Well.
11: And we're not talking only a few games here. We're talking about the entire season.
10: That's true. But it does prove, and we discussed this off air while we were listening to the music there, that it's about keeping the mind working.
6: It is.
10: Because we know those artists so well and we've played them so many times.
6: Yeah, that's right.
10: And we just couldn't bring forward Norman Greenbaum or Mungo Jerry. No. So we've got it. These things are good for us, Rich.
6: They really are. So thank you, Rich.
10: I like doing the trivia and just things to pit your make your brain work again. It's very really good, cool. Very good. Hey, coming up this hour, we are so excited. We're going to be talking to Martin Taylor and he's from the Australian Guitar Making School. He's in the green room right now and he's got a surprise for us to bring in as well. That will be so exciting. We're going to talk about Loveline and all the romance on the coast and who's celebrating an anniversary because that happens, you know. Some of these are just through the week and some of them are lucky enough to have their celebration on the weekend. We'll announce those. And we're going to talk now about three things. So that's something we have been doing since the start of the show. It's three jobs that might help us all get together and get things done around the house because often we put things off. Do you put things off?
11: Procrastination is the thief of time, it's is the old time. Saying. Yep. And sometimes I do this.
10: And do you, Dave, put things off jobs around the house?
3: I do.
10: Think, oh, forget that.
11: I have bursts. Yes. I have bursts. I have to do jobs during my bursts.
10: For me, I've just had house guests, so it's go in, strip the bed, clean the room, vacuum, deep clean, put the new linen on after it's been laundered. And, of course, we've now missed that lovely hot weather. If you're doing under blankets and things like that, it's a real pain. You've got to wait for that sun.
6: Takes forever to dry,
10: you know. So I'm just in the middle of that. So your burst comes after you know there's need for it. Mm. So that is happening for me. But I tell you what, I've had to draw on the old bribery to get me to go because I'm doing, as I said to you guys, I'm doing this cross stitch. And so I'm using it as the bribery for me to do my three things.
11: Okay.
10: So I'm not allowed to start cross stitching until I've done some jobs. So that's how I'm getting around it. Because I know what I'm like. I will procrastinate and I'll put it off and I'll sit and do my thing and then I'll go, oh, I really should. So what I say is no to that. Or it might be for you, it's something else you like doing at home. Sit it aside, wait till you've done a few jobs and then reward yourself with the thing that you enjoy doing.
6: It's a good idea.
11: So with that sort of self-bribery, something in business and something that we were taught young with time management and with getting things done with other people is to, when you want something done from a colleague in a larger corporation, you don't just send an email and say, I'd like you to do this. You say, I'd like to have this done, please, by this date in 2 weeks' time.
10: Okay.
11: So you're giving a goal.
10: A time.
11: And then so you can do this with yourself as well. You can say, if you've got some job that you need to be done and you need to create some sort of sense of personal urgency.
10: I like
11: it. You can give yourself a say, all right, Sarah, I need to have this done by the 19th. So you're not pressuring yourself to do it right now, but in 2 weeks' time.
10: It's got to be done by then.
11: It's got to be done.
10: Okay, that is something I haven't done. And if I combine that with the reward system I've got going, I'm going to get somewhere.
11: You will.
10: Because I've got all the linen clean and ready to go on these beds. And again, I wandered out the door after, you know, sitting there doing my thing this morning and thought, oh, I haven't done that again. And I'll push it out to tomorrow.
11: Yeah.
10: And then I'll push it out to tomorrow. So I'm going to do that. Today I'm going to go, that's got to be done before the end of the long weekend because otherwise it's just going to keep going indefinitely.
11: But you also can't trust your memory. So get a calendar.
6: Yeah.
11: Get a calendar and put it on the wall.
6: I did that.
11: Just specifically for these things. So it can be separate to your family calendar. This can just be your personal tasks calendar.
10: And make sure everyone's got one. Not just you. Not just you in the house.
6: That's right.
10: So this week I did do the three things. I've been up to date with getting ourselves seasonally ready because it's freezing cold now.
6: It is.
10: And it's dark when you're coming home from work and it's all yucky and horrible. So yeah, the thicker sheets are on, the blankets are on. Been doing all that. And I think out of all of the three things that we've done this season, I've pretty much been able to get them done. And I've even checked batteries like you suggested. I've checked draft. I've sort of gone ahead and done a few things. This week on top of that, I've just put a cloth in my back pocket and wherever I am in the house, if I see something that needs wiping, I'll just do it right as I'm going. If I'm going out to put the rubbish in the bin, I'll just take a cloth with me and I'll just wipe it along the. I've got these wainscoting sort of like chair rails, so they need a wipe because they get, would you believe it, dog hair. Anyway, so I've been doing that as I go. So I'm sort of getting things done. And then this morning I thought, right, before I came in here, I'll just quickly wipe down where it's been raining so much because we've had all of that rain.
6: Yes.
10: It's washed all the dust that was on the fly screens into where your louvers are and it's just a brown splodge on the bottom of the window.
6: Oh, okay.
10: So I've cleaned all that off today. So I'm trying to just, if I see something that's just glaring, I'll just try and get it done.
11: Now, in psychology, the advertisers, they all know that short slogans get in our brains and they have their things that we always remember.
10: Absolutely.
11: And that sucks us into buying things. We can use some of those tricks for ourselves.
10: Yeah.
11: So we can use short slogans like, don't put it down, put it away.
10: Yes.
11: And we remember that as a word. And so then when we come to our automatic habit,
10: yeah.
11: Don't put it down, put it away. Oh, yeah, I just reminded myself.
10: Don't put it down, put it away. My friend Justine used to say that. And also, yeah, Dad would say, don't walk over something and then head to the kitchen, for instance. You walk past a plate, you
11: pick
10: can
11: it up.
10: Take it with you. Yeah. Just take a, save your legs, Dad would say. Save
11: yeah.
10: your legs.
11: Yeah.
10: So, yeah, those little things. We've got to be on ourselves. Life is too short to live in mess. I'm sorry. I don't care if you are a messy person. We all are at times. It's too short and you can't find anything. It's just crazy. So we were all trying to help each other out. But my bribery is working because I'm sort of going, oh, I really want to get that done and I won't be able to do my cross stitch until I get that few jobs
3: done.
10: That's
3: really good.
10: But I mean, otherwise, how are we going to do it? It's
11: you have to add some strength though. You have to feel like you have to congratulate yourself when you do achieve these things, you know.
10: But we don't, do we? We don't say, well done, you know, like that's so great. I mean, you do feel a sense of relief when it's been sitting there and the cobwebs have been looking at you, but none of us are any different. We go into so many homes for so many people, different kinds, large, small, elaborate, modest. It doesn't really matter. We grew up in a really, really poor house and you just got to make the best of what you have. So yeah, we're all the same. We're all feeling the same kind of pressures and the same heaviness of what we have to get done in a day. And if we can try and do it together.
11: Build systems, build procedures, build your little slogans, but most of all, don't be too hard on yourself if you don't achieve
10: Well, that's why we only do three.
11: That's right. What about you, Dave?
12: Probably the best thing was the cleaning the kitchen when Carrie was up looking after Mav.
10: Oh, yeah, you went for it, didn't you?
12: I cleaned the whole house pretty
11: much. Well, that was a little burst, wasn't it?
12: It was a burst, but yeah, I think
11: but
12: it's getting colder now.
11: Sarah
12: too.
11: Likes consistency more than bursts.
12: Yes, that's true.
10: My mother-in-law will say, oh, I've got to give the lounge room a birthday, which means she's only cleaning once, like doing a big deck clean once in a year. I'm more of a maintenance, do it little bit by little bit, only because I don't have a lot of time.
12: Yeah,
10: so
12: yeah.
10: I'm trying to do little tiny things because the bursts will come. I'll tell you what, when there's a burst on, just go with it. You know when someone says, what are you doing? You go, I'm cleaning out my wardrobe. And you go, haven't you got to be somewhere? You go, it's too late. I've got to stay here and do this.
12: Because once you start, you don't want to stop.
10: But yes, it's on the go and you've got to get it happening right then and
12: there.
10: All right, well, let's get stuck into this because I'm so excited about our guest coming in. But we really should play a song and I think Doug Parkinson.
12: Oh, yes.
10: What do you want to hear from Dougie?
12: I'll Be Around.
10: Yay, here he
12: is. Tommy Emmanuel on guitar.
10: Tommy on guitar. Speaking of, up next, our guest, Martin.

0: You're home with Sarah King on Coast FM 963. Thanks to our station sponsors, Rain and Horn, Gosford and East Gosford. It's always an absolute delight. And I must give Richard Hathley a round of applause.
1: Yes, well done, Rich.
0: Because he puts together all of our fabulous guests, and that's what makes our show. We adore our guests, and we couldn't do it without them. And it's always a pleasure to see who's going to wander through the door. Richard, you have excelled here. You have excelled. Let me introduce our next guest. It is Martin Taylor. You may not have heard that name. You may have seen the sign on the car, which I saw and thought, oh, I want to be a part of this. The Australian Guitar Making School. It is in Erina, and we have the man himself here. Martin, welcome to our studio.
2: Thank you very much.
0: When I saw the car driving around in the traffic, I thought, I nearly ran off the road. You're actually serious. You can make your own guitar here on the Central Coast.
2: This absolutely.
0: Is absolutely amazing. Mm. Tell me, how long has the school been running?
2: We've been going for 12 years. We yep. started in June in 2014, so just about to have our 12th year anniversary.
0: Wonderful.
2: And it's been an amazing journey. Hundreds of guitars being produced by local people. Guitars better than what they can buy in the stores, and of every sort, from acoustic steel strings to classical guitars to electric guitars to basses, you name it, mandolins.
0: Really?
2: Everything, yeah.
0: Because, I mean, when I first think about what I could make, I was thinking the old shoebox with some rubber bands stretched over. And
2: cigar box guitars.
0: Yeah, trying to make some sort of sound out of it. But you're talking about things that are better than what's in the store.
2: Absolutely. I think one of the beauties of a handmade instrument is you're having an opportunity to take time. Mm. All of the guitar manufacturers that are out there, Australian ones, international ones, they're doing a great job producing what they produce to sell. But because they're in a factory environment, it's very hard to get that finesse, very hard to get that hands-on final quality that we're always seeking. So when you're making a handmade instrument, you just have that beauty of time. You have the opportunity to sit down, take your time, and really eke out of that timber the best qualities it's got, and make sure you get a great sounding instrument.
0: We'll stay with this for now, because I know that you've got a history in music yourself, came through singing mainly, but
2: correct.
0: Obviously can play the guitar. The choices, oh my goodness, when you're turning up to the school going, yeah, I'm handy, I'm sort of musical, I reckon I can do this. The choice between acoustic, electric, the look, the retro look, the modern look, I mean, you must see so many different styles coming in.
2: I think that's been one of the joys of the school, is that the students are the ones that have brought so many ideas of what they'd like to make. So we started out really just concentrating on acoustic steel strings and classical guitars. But once a student had made one or two of those, they started saying, well, I've always seen this type of guitar. Can we make one of those? We could have said, look, that's not what we do, but I grew up as an ADHD kid, so anything that's new is interesting and exciting. So it was like, let's go for that. So over the years, that's what we've been able to develop, is the opportunity for people to build just about any guitar they've wanted to own and experiment and make completely new guitars. That's been what keeps me going, I think, as well.
0: What about skill level? Let's talk about, I mean, you went through school, you made the clock at woodwork, you did the inlaid timber, you put the mechanism in the back and it worked, you gave it to Mum for Mother's Day, you made a pencil case.
2: Yep.
0: What else
2: did
0: you
2: make? Sliding box pencil cases
0: sliding
2: that we
0: box,
2: all made.
0: Yeah, you know, yeah, you did your wooden spoon, and then I won't say, but I did get it broken around my backside. Anyway, you've done all of that, and then you've done

0: nothing with your hands and timbre for ages, is that enough to build a guitar?
1: We've assumed that people have a zero starting point.
0: Wow.
1: In fact, it's almost easier for us if the student assumes they have a zero starting point, because what we do is very specific and very refined. It's better just to take each lesson as it comes, listen to what we need to do and get that done. I've had a struggle with a couple of students over the years when they've come in thinking, oh, I've been a builder, I've been a carpenter, I've got these skills. They're good skills for those tasks, not necessarily transferable to the guitars. We had a student very early on who one night, a wonderful lady, and when I just said, I'll just go and grab a hammer off the wall, and her question was, which one's the hammer? So I thought, let's recalibrate say we're starting at zero. So, and because we've taken that approach, I think that's what's given us a much easier then process to make sure everyone gets through. Everyone ends up producing a wonderful instrument.
0: Tell me about age groups, and is it girls, boys? What are you seeing? What's the most sort of...
1: We try to keep it within the adult range purely because I'm busy in a class and don't want to have to be doing guardianship issues. Normally 18 and up.
0: Okay.
1: We sometimes break that rule for over the years we've had HSC students who are building guitar as an HSC project for woodworking. So sometimes they're 17, but generally it's 18 and up, and it's 18 to 80 plus, whatever age group, men and women and everything in between. We've had, the broad range of society, and the age doesn't really seem to make a difference. So I think one of the best benefits is what levels everybody is. Everyone starts at this same point. They join a class that might have four or five other people that have built zero guitars like them, or four or 10 guitars.
0: Yeah.
1: And so that just brings everyone down to this level of, I'm just here to start.
0: Starting at the same point.
1: Yeah, so everyone starts at the same point. That makes it easy for me as a teacher, but it also makes it easy for them. And also they get encouraged by the other students. I have students now that have built more than 20 guitars with the Sederina.
0: Goodness.
1: So they become almost teachers in the class as well. They become people,
0: mentors, of course.
1: And encouragers. They're often, the common pattern now is that by the third or fourth class, a student is already saying, well, what I'm going to build for my next guitar. So because that happens, I think we encourage everyone to take on whatever sort of instrument they want to make.
0: And tell me about the cost of this, because I won't even talk about the surprise you have for us in the next segment, because there is a wonderful surprise coming, but they are beautiful pieces. This is an heirloom for the family, and it's hand-built by, you, and then you get to pass this on.
1: Yeah.
0: What is the cost for a normal sort of acoustic guitar?
1: Sure. The line that I usually use is, it's not cheap, but it's affordable.
0: Right.
1: And the reason I say that is because it's pay as you go, so you don't have to come up with a huge amount up front.
0: Good, good.
1: You pay, because students attend a weekly class, like a Wednesday night class or whatever, they're paying weekly. It costs $120 for a four-hour class. So over the total length of an acoustic guitar build, which could take on average about 6 months, and the materials, it works out about between $3,500 and $4,000. The quality of guitar they make, if they were to try and buy, that would probably be an $8,000 to $9,000 guitar. To buy.
0: Wow.
1: So they're getting it,
0: a really,
1: in that
0: good
1: sense,
0: piece.
1: Cheaper.
0: Sure.
1: But it's more, it's not just about getting the guitar.
0: It's so much more, isn't it?
1: It is. And I think that's the joy of it. If it was just about getting the guitar, students would come make their guitar and go home. What they're getting is they're getting to have 4 hours of a class where they're not sitting on a device. For your mental health, that's just amazing. They're getting an opportunity to be pushed creatively, to be pushed to a standard that they didn't think they themselves had.
0: Yeah.
1: Most students, when they start, they look at the other students' guitars and my guitars and they think, well, that's great, but I won't be able to carve my neck, or I won't be able to bend my sides, because they just have no imagination about how that would play.
0: I've just realised we've got to bend the sides.
1: Correct.
0: Oh, my goodness.
1: And everyone has that panic. I had that panic when I made my first guitar. What's amazing is when you see a student do what ostensibly is a fairly simple process, but when they've achieved it, and they've achieved it to a standard they didn't think they could make.
0: Pretty nice.
1: Of course.
0: Pretty nice.
2: I'm trying to imagine right now when you've got a musician that's came and built their own guitar at your class, and then they go and play some gigs.
0: On stage.
2: And then they've got some pride at the end. By the way,
0: I made this guitar.
1: Yeah, one of the challenges, I think, for anyone that makes a guitar or more guitars than one is they tend to bore all of their friends and relatives with the same stories, the same photos.
0: Oh my goodness. Yeah. All right, well, Martin, stick with us because we have a real treat in store for you, everybody. Martin has brought something in that I'm going to share the information about this very shortly. We'll come back and we're going to talk more about you and how people can get involved. We'll be right back after this. Yeah.

0: carpet,
1: hard flooring,
0: rugs,
2: blinds.
0: You'll get a floor so good you'll want to dance on it.
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10: 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Motorists can expect some changed traffic conditions over the next 12 months, including some night work from Sunday to Thursday. These upgrades will improve the traffic flow along the Pacific Highway corridor.
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14: 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Boy, we thank them for making this possible today. One of our favourite guests of all time, it's Martin Taylor from the Australian Guitar Making School right here on the Central Coast in Erina. And we have been chatting about building, can you believe it, your very own guitar. And I'm not talking about something that's going to embarrass you. I'm talking about something people will be jealous of and the craftsmanship behind these. It could take you 6 months to do this, but it's certainly a lot more achievable with a head teacher out the front like you. Martin, when and how did you start building your own first guitar? How did that happen?
15: Sure, I started 15, 20 years ago, something like that. I did a course with a guy called Chris Wynn, who was based in Melbourne, and he was concentrating on steel string acoustics and classicals. I really wasn't as much of a guitar player in those days, so I was more singer and piano player. And then went down and did an intensive course for 2 weeks, and it was intensive. I came home at the end of every night exhausted. And
14: wow.
15: But when I got home from building that first guitar, I couldn't even remember half of what I'd done. So I thought if I just build one more at home, that'll sort of make sure I understood what I
14: really
15: learned.
14: Cemented.
15: Yeah, yeah. And of course, got halfway through that build and realised I had no idea what I was doing. So I thought, okay, I need to go and do a bit more research. And and so I started just doing that more as a hobby. I've always had an art practice of some sort at home. And so I thought, well, I'll do another one and see how that one goes. And then in a very short amount of time, I had people saying, oh, look, my son's 18th birthday is coming up. Could we commission a build from that?
14: And wow.
15: So it just started growing from there, really, just doing, you know, I had a full-time design business. I had a pottery studio. I had, you know, a wife and three kids at home. Lots of things going on. But it was more just, yeah, this is a really interesting thing. I hadn't done a lot of work with timber before. And I just seemed to gel with it. Just seemed to be something that I loved.
14: You've more than gelled. I mean, it's absolutely breathtaking. The photographs we've been looking at here in the studio, we're talking about highly polished, inlaid, you know, very detailed, and some of the craftsmanship which you're able to teach is quite breathtaking.
15: Thank you.
14: I think it's certainly something, you were joking before about everyone being boring, telling them time and time again, I've made this guitar, but you certainly would be crowing about something like this, wouldn't you?
16: This is not like going to an art class and drawing a stick figure.
14: No.
16: This is an end product that you'd go and pay thousands of dollars for.
14: I know.
15: Yeah.
14: So let's talk about the therapy, because
15: sure.
14: You mentioned before ADHD and busy mind,
15: yeah,
14: clever mind, that some of the greatest things created in this world are people who have overactive minds to be able to cope with this kind of thing. The therapy behind this, I know at the minute I'm doing cross-stitch because we've had loads of guests come in here and I always get inspired every guest that comes in. We all do, don't we?
15: We do.
14: I'm doing cross-stitch right now just to slow my brain down,
15: yeah,
14: and just chill instead of looking at my device all the time.
15: Exactly.
14: Because emails pop in, things are going on. When work's over, I'm not even turning that thing on. I'm just letting it sit beside me and I'm going to do my cross stitch, which I'm concentrating on. I found the therapy of that very, very helpful for me.
15: Yes.
14: Is that what you're hearing when people come to the classes?
15: Yeah. Look, it's not a sales pitch for me. I can't sell that. I'm not a therapist.
14: No.
15: But what we've observed over the years is that when people have an opportunity to get off a screen and give 4 hours dedicated to something each week where they really are concentrating on a creative outcome,
14: yeah.
15: They're slowing their processes down. It's an encouraging environment because there are other students in the class as well.
14: Yep.
15: It's something that over the years we've just seen so much benefit. We've had students with PTSD that have been able to be benefited. We've had people that are on the autism spectrum that have been able to benefit. We've had people with neurological challenges that have been able to benefit. And I think that's one of those things where we all expect such instant results. We all expect such instant feedback on things nowadays that we've kind of lost that value of taking time to do something.
14: Yeah.
15: If you go back to where philosophy all came from, it came out of the art communities in the Renaissance and that period where you had studios. You had not just artists off in their own room or their own studio by themselves,
14: collaborative
15: studios, creative thinkers getting together. And that's where creative thought and process comes from.
14: It runs like crazy,
15: so
14: yeah.
15: Because the classes are these small, no more than six students in a class, you get that collaborative environment. You get students encouraging each other. You get students amazed at what another student is achieving and coming
14: and
15: up
14: being
15: with.
14: Being inspired.
15: And I'm inspired by that. I think that's why I've kept making and I've kept coming up with new instruments to make, because it's something we seem to have lost out of a lot of screen time.
14: We need it back. Yeah,
15: and we need it back.
14: How many people make guitars and they can't play guitar?
15: I would say in my school, I would say at least 10%.
14: Okay.
15: At least 10%.
14: So that shouldn't stop you?
15: No, I've got a student that is currently making a violin. He's made multiple guitars and he's never played an instrument in his life.
14: Wow.
15: He's very accomplished in his own field, but this was something that he just wanted to have a go at.
16: Imagine this as a gift for one of your loved musicians.
14: Oh
16: and by
14: goodness.
16: The way, I love you, I made you a guitar.
14: Oh, my goodness. Yes. This is totally fantastic. Yeah. All right, now, let's get to the surprise you've brought in for us. And I know we are radio.
15: Yes.
14: But I will be painting a visual picture. Let's see what you have brought in today. Oh, my goodness. This is, I'm looking at, to me, it's a Gibson, the kind of guitar you would see from the
15: 1962. Yeah.
14: And it's got that beautiful vibe to it, which is very round at the bottom. We've got, what do they call these little
15: F-holes.
14: F-holes, so it's shaped like a running writing F, and it's very elaborate with a mother of pearl inlaid. Gibson is the name on the top.
15: Mm.
14: How is this a Gibson? What's the story behind
15: so this
14: guitar?
15: This is a replica of a guitar that was played by Elvis in the 1968 Comeback Special. The reason I made the replica is because when Baz Luhrmann was shooting the recent Elvis movie that he made, this is one they needed for the shoot, but they couldn't get a hold of one that was accurate enough to the one that they wanted to replicate.
14: Oh my gosh.
15: So through connections in the industry, I was given the opportunity to make this guitar for the movie. And fortunately, rather than make it and sell it to them, I was able to hire it to them and keep it. So that's been great.
14: And this was played by Austin.
15: This was played by Austin in the footage of the film, and it was also used to record some of the soundtrack of the movie.
14: What?
15: So,
14: I've actually got goosebumps all over me. I cannot believe you made this.
15: Yes.
14: Martin, you are incredible. We're talking the frets have, obviously where the fingerboard is, there is mother of pearl, which is gleaming and shining. It's absolutely gorgeous. The finish on this, it's like glass, gold appointments, the tuning pegs, gold, the electrics, we've got the knobs on the front. You can imagine Elvis playing this and we could look at the footage of him actually playing this.
15: Yeah, absolutely. So Elvis's guitar player that he got back for the Comeback Special, and one of his original guitar players was Scotty Moore. And the guitar was actually Scotty Moore's guitar. And in the Comeback Special, there's footage in the original where Elvis is playing another guitar, an acoustic, and not hearing himself. So he grabs Scotty Moore's guitar off him and starts playing it. And that's the Super 400. And so, of course, when Baz is shooting the film and he wants to replicate the 68 Comeback Special, he thought, well, we need that footage. We need that guitar.
14: We need the Super 400.
15: We need the Super 400. And it's got to look, this is one of the challenges. The guitar, when it was originally filmed, was about 6 years old at the time. So when we made the replica, we had to make it look 6 years old.
14: Well, I was just going to ask you. So you're having to do wear and tear on a 6 year old exactly.
15: Had to make it look not brand new.
14: Is that
15: it had
14: where
15: to
14: your
15: look
14: hand
15: worn
14: is?
15: A bit.
14: Did you do yeah. this down here?
15: So, all, yeah, so we made all the metal parts. We did pretty much all of that by hand in the workshop.
14: Oh my so, gosh. Guys, yeah, we're going to put a photo
15: project.
14: Up of this.
16: Unbelievable.
14: You're going to be blown away when you see this. Yeah. And you have connections with Gibson as well.
15: Yes, that's right. So the brand manager for Gibson was the one that put me in contact with Warner Brothers. And that was originally it was going to be just a replica that might sit in the background of shots. That's what the original brief
14: but
15: was going to be.
14: But we needed to play this thing.
15: But then it developed, the brief developed and said, no, you'll be playing the guitar. Okay.
14: Oh.
15: And then it was, and it'd be great if we could get sound out of the guitar. Okay.
14: We've got to get Martin on the line. Yeah. Get him on the line.
15: So that's wow. what it ended up becoming. And as I said, it was used even for some of the soundtrack of the recording of the film because it has exactly the right sound.
14: Just strum something. Give me a D. Just strum something so we can hear. I mean, we're... Wow. Wow.
16: Have any of your students had this sort of ambition in making in the class?
15: To make a guitar like this?
16: Yes.
15: Yeah, so students are making archtop guitars. They're making everything. I don't recommend an archtop as a first guitar because it's full on, like you're hand carved. None of this is machine carved. All of this is hand carved, hand shaped.
14: Wow, I can't believe it.
15: Yeah. So,
16: and you're still married with three kids?
15: Yeah. So it is a passion, let's just say.
14: Oh my goodness. I literally can't believe you. Well, hundreds of guitars being made right here on the Central Coast.
15: Yeah.
14: And you must be blown away every time a student finishes.
15: I love it.
14: Again, that's a part of your therapy then, Martin. Yeah. Is that joy, isn't it?
15: Yeah. It's one of the funny stories. Yes, most of our students are men. Not all of them, but majority would sure. be men. These are men who have possibly never made anything before in their lives with their hands.
14: Not even that toolbox.
15: That's right, not even
14: case.
15: The pencil box.
14: Yeah.
15: And so after they finish their first guitar, one of the common responses we get is from their partners at home that suddenly, so you can do things with your hands.
16: By the way, so, we need a new kitchen.
15: Yeah, so the next thing I hear is, now my wife's got me building a deck. Now she's got me building...
14: Uh-oh. Yeah. You can be blamed for
15: and
14: that.
15: So I think that's fantastic. I think all of a sudden we're getting back into a family unit that's... Yeah. contributing to each other, that's actually doing something for each other.
14: Martin Taylor, this has been an absolute joy. We are going to post as many photos as we can, aren't we, Rich? Because we cannot believe, and there's so many more that you could look at. We're looking here. Look at how many guitars. Oh, my gosh.
15: That's just some of the guitar styles that we can make. I've just given them just a photo off my phone.
14: Amazing.
15: Some of the guitars in the workshop.
14: Amazing stuff. And your workshop is right here in Erina. We should be very, very proud. A round of applause, please, for Martin Taylor. And the amazing school here, building guitars. If you see him driving around, give him a toot and say, I'm joining up. I'm going to come and do it. All right. Because you're an exceptional craftsman... And you are a musician yourself.
15: Mm.
14: We would think it's only appropriate we play you something guitar-y.
15: Yes.
14: As far as the song that you could choose. Go for gold. Give me a guitarist. Who are we playing?
15: Well, you can't have an Australian guitarist without mentioning Tommy Emmanuel.
14: Yes.
15: Over the Rainbow, the version he does. It's one of the most beautiful things I've ever heard on guitar.
14: Well, we are going to play that for you.
15: Excellent.
14: And we're going to know that Phil is looking down from above, listening
15: as well.
14: And we thank you so much for your time today.
15: Thanks very much.
14: And we are just overwhelmed. It's been amazing.
15: Thank you.
14: Thank you, Martin.

0: While you're enjoying your home with Sarah King, here's some more expert property advice from Lachlan McDonald.
1: Hi, it's Lachlan McDonald here. And with all of the talk around the capital gains tax changes, we thought we'd just talk a little bit about what it might mean for the market. Let's just chat about what might happen in the marketplace if they go through as currently proposed. Well, one of the things we think we'll see is a focus on yield versus gain. So that will mean that investors will be looking for properties that will net them a positive return on an ongoing basis. For most mum and dad or smaller time investors, it's going to be a much better option because it allows them to pay a little bit of tax on a little bit of return year in, year out, as opposed to going for a property that's going to be perhaps negatively geared in the past that then would have a really strong capital gain. Because that will mean that in that tax year when they sell the property, they're going to have a huge tax bill under the proposed changes. So we do think that we'll see more investors pushing towards those properties that generate a strong positive return week in, week out.
0: Lachlan McDonald on your home.

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0: You're home with Sarah King on Coast FM 963. It's the last show, I can't believe it, for our season, and we are going to be joining you once again toward the end of the year in spring after winter. And certain someone's going, oh, us, by the way, not all of us are able to go to the
1: but Dave, have a great time.
0: Dave,
1: it'll be well deserved.
0: You guys deserve a beautiful holiday.
1: Take these ones,
2: so
1: and
2: excited.
1: You should be planning the next one before this one's over.
0: Oh, yes, I agree with that. Yes. Yeah, plan the next one before we finish. Mm, that's it.
2: Yes.
0: Look, it's time for, speaking of love and these two lovebirds heading off on a trip, it's time for this.
3: And now it's time for...
4: When I fall in love.
3: Love Line. With Sarah King.
0: Yay, congratulations to Fred and Nancy. 48 years of wedded bliss. I believe it was Wednesday last week. So those guys still celebrating. 48's a good number to get to, isn't it?
2: Is that a tinny as well?
0: It's a tinny. Yes, that's right. Nancy, you've got to buy Fred a tinny. And Kylie and Chris, it's 28 years of wedded bliss for those guys. And they are planning a big, I think it's tonight, they're doing a beautiful dinner with the family, which is lovely. And thank you for telling us about that. We will continue Loveline in our next series. If you have any of those anniversaries coming up toward the end of the year, let us know about it. Of course, always the birthday book here at Coast FM is operational every single day of the week. And guys, it's nearly that time. We've got to say goodbye.
2: This is very sad.
1: Just for a little while.
0: Yeah. Just for a bit.
1: It's
0: just
1: not goodbye, it's farewell.
0: It's just for now. We'll rug up, get through winter, and then we will be back.
2: Yes.
0: And you will be telling us about the travel log.
2: Oh, I'm so excited.
0: Won't you?
1: Yeah, it does mean you give me more time to go snowboarding.
0: You get to go snowboarding. You get a prize. All right, well, let's end the show with a real cracker. This is Vanessa Amorosi, because absolutely everybody loves Coast FM.
2: Oh, yes.
1: See you guys. See you later, everyone. Have a great long weekend.
0: Bye now.

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4: And taking a look at your weather for the next couple of days here on the coast, and it's going to be a beautiful day today. It's pretty nice out there, actually. Top of 17 degrees, getting down to a pretty cool 7 degrees overnight. Tomorrow, pretty much a carbon copy of today. A little bit of cloud around, not much though. Top of 18 degrees, down to 8 degrees overnight. And Monday, a few clouds around, but still remaining pretty dry. Top of 17 degrees, down to 9 degrees overnight. Currently in Killarney Vale, it is 17 degrees. Carryong, it is 16 degrees. And right here in Gosford, it is 15 degrees.
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0: Robert Palmer there, Simply Irresistible. You are on the soundtrack of the 80s. You're with me, Delby. I'm here with you until 2 o'clock. Apologies for no news. Had a little bit of a problem, but we sorted it all out. That's all good. But we've got some great music coming up for you, and we're going to actually do some of those songs that sort of were an initial flop when they actually were charted, and then they became hits later on, due to be it a movie or a series or even viral on the internet. But of course, Simply Irresistible was not a flop. It was a number two hit when it came out, as is the next one here with Kiss, Art of Noise, featuring Tom Jones. But we got to say thanks to Sarah King for an absolutely fabulous program. But let's get Soundtrack of the 80s underway right here on Coast FM 963. Kiss.
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0: song actually fitted the genre. 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Coming up soon, I've got U2 INXS and some Kate Bush for you. All songs which are a little bit, well, they weren't quite so successful when they were first released, but are big hits now. 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

Talk there, It's My Life. And of course, It's My Life actually struggled on the charts when it was released in 1984 as a single. However, it became a hit in Europe and US after it stalled on the charts at number 46. Now, the song was re-released again in 1990 to promote the Natural History album, and the song then hit number one in Europe. But if you sort of remember the song and listen to it, in 2003, the song was actually covered by the band No Doubt, and it became an instant number 10 when released and earned a Grammy nomination. Well, Kate Bush is going to go running up that hill right here on Coast FM 963 and Soundtrack of the 80s.

0: great song, Whitesnake there, and Here I Go Again, Coast of M963, soundtrack of the 80s with Delby. Now, that track was actually released in 1982, and it only managed to peak at number 34 on the UK singles chart and failed to chart at all in the US. But a re-recorded release in 1987 became an absolute colossal hit, instantly reaching number one, which was bolstered by an iconic MTV music video. More of the songs you love of the 80s coming up with Journey. I've got Billy Idol in there and some Sheriff as well. You're on Coast FM 963.
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Breeze with Delby, Coast of M963, When I'm With You. Ah, what a lovely ballad there by Sheriff. And of course, in 1982, it actually didn't chart at all. And it wasn't until 1989 when it was re-released and it became a US Billboard hit number one. Coming up, more of the same on the other side of the news, sport and weather. And I've got some great ones. Bon Jovi, Terrence, Trent D'Arby, Sonny Boys, lots more for you. So stay with us for more of the soundtrack of the 80s right here on Coast FM 963.

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1: Australia and New Zealand have agreed to work on 8 actions to improve economic productivity in both countries in the face of increasing global uncertainty. Anthony Albanese and Christopher Luxon have wrapped up annual bilateral talks in Queensland this morning. They are accompanied by high-powered business executives from both sides of the Tasman. New Zealand Prime Minister Christopher Luxon says there is more the two countries can be doing to drive economic growth.
2: It was a very, very good conversation with the CEOs from both sides, talking about what more we can do together, and that alignment in our economies just continues to play a really big strength as we think about how we build more financial security as part of our broader national securities in the context of that volatile and changing world.
1: The US and Iran have traded another round of tit-for-tat strikes, further straining an already fragile ceasefire. The US military says it shot down 4 drones Iran launched towards the Strait of Hormuz and struck some of Tehran's coastal surveillance sites in response. US Central Command claims the drones posed immediate threat to regional maritime traffic. Australia's fuel stocks continue to be higher than when the Iran war broke out in late February. Energy Minister Chris Bowen has given his weekly update on the nation's fuel reserves. He says Australia is doing very well.
3: Now, Australia currently has 43 days worth of petrol, 36 days worth of diesel, and 30 days worth of jet fuel. As I said, all 3 levels are more than on the 28th of February when Iran was first bombed.
1: Queensland politicians are accusing the federal government of a bastardly act following proposed cuts to disaster recovery funding. Georgina Winter reports.
4: The Commonwealth is facing fierce backlash over a proposal to slash its disaster funding contribution down to a 50-50 split. The move would drop the federal share from 64%, ripping millions of dollars from future recovery efforts. State leaders have labelled the funding cut a sucker punch that will see local communities struggle to rebuild quickly after major natural disasters. Premier David Crisafulli says the decision leaves Queensland vulnerable.
5: We are the most disaster-prone state. We're also the most decentralised state.
4: Georgina Winter reporting.
1: New South Wales police say a young man has suffered life-altering injuries after intruders stormed his southwestern Sydney home. The masked men severed the 23-year-old's hand with a machete before stealing a large amount of money from a safe. And British actor Anthony Head, known for his roles in TV shows Buffy the Vampire Slayer and Ted Lasso, has died from complications with pneumonia. He was 72. In finance, one Australian dollar is buying around 70.47 US cents.
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1: Coach Michael Maguire is confident Ezra Mam's replacement will help the Broncos rediscover top form. Tom Duffy will play 5/8 for the NRL Premiers after Mam was dumped to the bench. Maguire backing Duffy ahead of tonight's derby with the Titans.
9: He's calm, he's composed, you know, and he's been playing some good footy, so I'm looking forward to him getting another opportunity to play with the team. You know, he's a sharp, smart footballer.
1: Before that clash, it's the Cowboys versus the Dolphins. In AFL action, North Melbourne face Fremantle next hour. Then the Suns meet the Lions and the Eagles clash with the Power. Alexander Zverev is into the French Open final after beating Jakob Menzik in 4 sets. He'll face Italy's Flavio Cavoli. And in the second game of the NBA Finals, the Knicks lead the Spurs 97-85. That's news and sport.
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14: And taking a look at the weather for the next few days on the coast, and a top of 17 degrees today, mostly sunny day, getting down to a cool 7 degrees overnight. Tomorrow, top of 18 degrees, mostly sunny, and down to 8 degrees overnight as well. Carbon copy again for Monday. Maybe a little bit of cloud around later in the afternoon. Top of 17 degrees and down to 9 degrees overnight. Currently in Foresters Beach, it is 17 degrees. Wombril, it's also 17 degrees. And right here in Gosford, it is 17 degrees.
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And we're back in the second hour of Soundtrack of the 80s. You're with me, Delby. I'm here with you until 2 o'clock. The Lady Don't Mind, they're Talking Heads. Now, we're doing all those songs through the 80s that sort of either didn't chart too well when they were first released but became a hit later on, be it via a series on TV or a movie or even just a music video. So coming up, I have got some psychedelic furs for you. One from Lindsay Buckingham of Fleetwood Mac. Sonny Boys, Terence, Trent D'Arby, lots for you. But should I stay or should I go? That's the question we've asked The Clash. That's here next, right here on Coast FM 963.

0: The 80s with Delby, Lindsay Buckingham from the Fleetwood Mac there with Holiday Road. Now, Holiday Road actually reached only a pretty low number, 82, on the charts when it was released in 1982. However, it became a mainstream cultural hit when it was released and used on National Lampoon's Vacation. More of the great 80s coming up with Sonny Boys, Terence, Trent D'Arby, and of course I've got the fabulous Thunderbirds in there as well. 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

And you're on soundtrack of the 80s with Delby on Coast of M963. Ah, the fabulous Thunderbirds there. Do you know what? I reckon they are such an underrated band. And that was one of their ones, Tough Enough. Now, that actually reached number 10 on the Hot 100 in the US in 1986. But it only charted at number 83 here in Australia. But after heavy MTV rotation, it became a number one for the Texas-based blues rock outfit. The song also featured in the movies Tough Guys and Gung Ho. So coming up, I've got a song that completely missed the charts as it wasn't released as a single until after it came out on the album. And another of their singles there actually charted really well. And then it became a top 80s rock anthem after it was aired on MTV and radio. And, of course, it's from Guns N' Roses' debut album, Appetite for Destruction. You're on Coast FM 963.

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Oh, man, that's... Wait a second, man.

You know, soundtrack of the 80s there, Van Halen. One of the anthems from Hot for Teacher. Well, that's it for soundtrack of the 80s. And Belinda's standing by to bring you soundtrack of the 70s after the 2 o'clock news. I tell you what, she's got some good ones in there for you. She's got ZZ Top in there. She's got some Elvis Presley for the Elvis lovers. So hang around. More great music coming your way. That's it for me. Have a great weekend. And I'll catch you next time. You've been with Delby on Coast FM 963. And we're going to leave you with a little bit of

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1: Good afternoon, I'm Sarah Wiedersheim. Australia's relationship with New Zealand has been described as the strongest it's been as the two countries vow to do more to build financial security amid the global insecurity. Prime Ministers Anthony Albanese and Christopher Luxon have met in Queensland for annual bilateral talks to discuss trade, business, defence and security. Speaking from Noosa, Mr Albanese says they spoke about practical ways to further integrate economies.
2: At a time like this, Australia and New Zealand working together is more important than ever, and there are also more opportunities than ever.
1: The US and Iran have traded another round of strikes in an escalation that threatens a shaky ceasefire between the two countries. Tehran has attacked US bases in Kuwait and Bahrain in retaliation to US strikes on Iranian radar sites. The exchange of fire comes after a top Iranian official told CNN peace deal negotiations were at a deadlock. A manhunt is underway after a violent home invasion in Sydney's southwest. Chris McCarthy reports.
3: Police responded to a family home in Greenacre in the early hours of this morning to reports four masked men had kicked the door down in the search for cash. A 23-year-old confronted the intruders who allegedly severed his left hand with a machete. They then forced the victim's father to open a safe before fleeing with a large sum of cash. Superintendent Rodney Hart says the family is not known to police.
4: There is no indication that this is related to any organised crime.
3: Investigators believe the attack was a targeted robbery due to the family's well-known Western Sydney business. Chris McCarthy reporting.
1: Queenslanders are today celebrating the state's 167th birthday. Georgina Winter has the details.
5: Today is officially Queensland Day, marking the anniversary of the state's separation from New South Wales in 1859. Community celebrations have already kicked off with local fun runs and charity sausage sizzles. But the real fun starts tonight with a massive mega round of sport locked in across Brisbane, the Gold Coast and Townsville. The headline acts include an NRL doubleheader starting at Suncorp Stadium where the Broncos host the Titans, followed by the Cowboys and Dolphins clash up north. And later tonight, Caxton Street will be pumping when country music royalty Lee Kernaghan takes to the stage. Georgina Winter, Brisbane.
1: And Australia's eSafety Commissioner has broken ranks with the federal government, labelling the under-16s social media ban a blunt force approach. In finance, one Australian dollar is buying around 71.47 US cents.
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1: This afternoon's NRL action will get underway when the Dolphins face the Cowboys. Later, the Broncos meet the Titans. Manly coach Kieran Foran says it's been great to help his side turn their season around. Since taking the helm, the Sea Eagles, Manly have won 8 from 10. Foran has told the Continuous Call team it's been great to see the team find its feet.
9: The boys hadn't performed to the standard in which we wanted them to perform at, and I really put it to them to turn the season around and actually make something of it, and to their credit, They've done a phenomenal job at doing that.
1: Today's AFL gets underway this hour with the Dockers up against the Kangaroos. Later, Gold Coast meet Brisbane and West Coast challenge Port Adelaide. Flavio Caboli is into the first final of the majors after Matteo Arnaldi withdrew from the semis. He'll face Alexander Zverev in the finals. That's the latest news and sport.
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7: AM 3-day weather forecast. Tomorrow, Sunday, 18 and showers. Public holiday, Monday, 17 degrees and cloudy. And Tuesday, 19 degrees and cloudy. Currently around the coast, Lisaro is 21 degrees, Bensville, 19 degrees. And here at Coast FM's Gosford Studios, it is 18 degrees.
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blues. I come home on Friday, had to tell my lady.

She was so nice. Brrr, Lord and Mama, she was lovey-dovey. Now, give me one particular evening, the landlady said, you got the rent money yet? Sucker! I said, no, I can't find no job. How am I supposed to get some money to pay this rent? She said, I don't believe you're trying to find no job. She said, I seen you today, you were standing on a corner leaning up against a post. I said, but I'm tired.

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We're sitting there.

SFM 963, you're with me, Belinda B, and welcome to Soundtrack of the 70s and my Double Play Saturday show, where every band or artist I play today, you'll be hearing twice, because why not? Now, I love putting these kind of shows together, guys, so hopefully your favourite song is in my playlist somewhere. So what a better way to start the 70s than a double play by George Thorogood. I saw him a few years ago. He is still going strong. He is amazing. So if he ever comes back out and you get a chance, highly recommend it. Now, what else are you going to do apart from listen to me here on Coast FM 963 for this Saturday afternoon, this chilly Saturday afternoon? So drag out those flares. Put on those clogs, make yourself a white Russian, make me one while you're at it. And let's go back to the 70s with this double play from ZZ Top here on Coast FM 963. Good afternoon, guys.

0: You're listening to Coast FM 963, Soundtrack of the 70s with me, Belinda B, and my Double Play Saturday show. And that was ZZ Top, Cheap Sunglasses, and before that, Tusk. And the double plays continue after the break, guys, with a band that I would not be able to forgive myself if I didn't play them for a double play Saturday 70s themed show. Would never be able to forgive myself. So hopefully they're your favourites too. They are coming up right after the break. So please do stick around here on Coast FM 963. It is 24 minutes past two.
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0: Coast FM 963, soundtrack of the 70s with me, Belinda B, and my double play Saturday. That was Roxy Music with Love is the Drug from the year 1975. And before that, Do the Strand from the year 1973. Now, coming up after the break is a double play from the brother-sister duo who were one of the biggest selling acts of the 70s. And the sister was a triple threat. She could sing, she could drum, she could play bass. But sadly, in 1983, at the age of 32, she lost her very public battle with anorexia. A double play from the Carpenters is coming up right after this here on Coast FM 963, soundtrack of the 70s.
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What a voice. I could never get sick of listening to that woman's voice. 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And that, of course, was a double play by The Carpenters, Superstar, and before that, Rainy Days and Mondays. Now, the show and the double plays continue after the news, but taking us to the news is a double play from one of the biggest bands that came out of the 70s. I know they started in the 60s, but they really kicked it up a notch in the 70s. The Rolling Stones, a double play for you guys and for me here on Coast FM 963, soundtrack of the 70s. And I'll see you on the other side of the news.

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0: Good afternoon, I'm Sarah Widdowson. The Energy Minister argues there's no longer a need for concern around Australia's fuel stocks. 92 shiploads of fuel arrived in the country in May, 11 more than the monthly average, while reserves continue to sit higher than when the Iran conflict began. Chris Bowen says it's a result of productive collaboration with the private sector.
1: The government has been working carefully with industry, providing factual, clear updates to the Australian people each and every week, while the opposition just continues to engage in scaremongering and cheap politics. That's the contrast of approach. The government will keep our approach.
0: The US military says it shot down Iranian drones launched towards the Strait of Hormuz. In response, US forces have struck Iranian coastal radar sites. It's the latest escalation complicating efforts to end the war between the two countries. Amid increasing global uncertainty, the leaders of Australia and New Zealand have agreed for the countries to work even closer together. There have been no new announcements after today's bilateral talks, but New Zealand Prime Minister Christopher Luxon says there are a number of opportunities to better integrate our economies. He says the Brisbane 2032 Olympic Games is one of those opportunities to seize upon.
2: Hello, I'm Hugh Phillips. A man suspected
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5: The lower north shore before the vehicle briefly ground to a halt. Police allege that as they approached on foot, the driver accelerated heavily, striking a 21-year-old constable and smashing into an unmarked police car before speeding away. The injured officer was rushed to hospital with head and leg injuries. He remains in a stable condition. Following an intensive manhunt involving the dog squad, the vehicle was found abandoned nearby and four suspects, including three 17-year-olds, were arrested. Toby Goff reporting.
0: More pain for Victorian households, with water bills set to surge by up to $109. The cost of the state government's desalination plant is being partly to blame. And authorities are warning Chinese Australians to be on the lookout for sophisticated scams from criminals pretending to be Chinese law enforcement. And astronauts on the International Space Station have returned to normal duties after an earlier air leak almost prompted their evacuation. In finance, one Australian dollar is buying around 71.47 US cents.
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8: Coast FM 3-day weather forecast. Sunday, 18 degrees and sunny. Monday, public holiday. Monday, 17 degrees with some clouds. And Tuesday, a little bit warmer, 19 degrees and cloudy. Currently around the coast, it is windy. And currently at Blue Haven, it is 19 degrees. Doyleson, it is also 19. And currently at Wyong, it is 18 degrees.
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0: Coast FM 963, soundtrack of the 70s with me, Belinda B, and my special Double Play Saturday show. And that was a two-up from T-Rex. T-Rex were an English rock band formed in 1967 by singer-songwriter and guitarist Mark Bolan, who was their singer, their frontman, who actually tragically died at the age of 29 in 1977 when his girlfriend ran their car into a tree. Really, really sad. Now, I have so many awesome bands and artists still to play this hour. I've always said we're spoiled for choice with the 70s, and picking two songs from such an amazing selection of music was really hard. So hopefully your favourites are in here. I am now pressing play on one of my favourite bands to come out of the 70s, Electric Light Orchestra. Hope you love them too. Here they are now, guys. A two up from these guys. You're on Soundtrack of the 70s with me, Belinda B. Good afternoon, guys.
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0: 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I mean, hell's bells. 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

0: Coast FM 963, soundtrack of the 70s with me, Belinda B, and my double play Saturday show. That was, of course, Electric Light Orchestra, ELO for lots of us, with Last Train to London and Don't Bring Me Down, two of my favourite songs from the 70s. Hope they are yours too. Now, coming up after the break is a woman who goes by her first name, started her career as a backup singer for the Ronettes, and whose first single, Ringo, I Love You, was rejected by a ton of radio stations as they thought she was a man singing a love song to the Beatle drummer Ringo Starr. Who is she? We'll stick around and find out after the break here on Soundtrack of the 70s, Coast FM 963. It is 26 minutes past three.
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I hope you've enjoyed my double play Saturday as much as I've enjoyed playing it for you, and I'm leaving you now with a double play from the band who were one of the biggest to come from the 70s. Now, this band who hailed from England were formed in 1968 and they enjoyed minor success under a different name. Now, the band changed their name in the same year, and in 1969, they got their big break when a song that they released as a single in the US cracked the top five in January of 1970, and so began their monumental rise to rock and roll superstardom, and they took the 70s by storm. They enjoyed a string of hit albums, hit singles, and accolades where at one point they were simply known as the biggest band in the world. But they were also struck with tragedy when in 1980, their drummer, one who had been with the band since the very beginning, died from choking on his own vomit after a day of heavy drinking. But the band pressed on, and today they still enjoy a loyal and dedicated fan base. Their music is still loved worldwide, and they've been inducted into the Grammy Hall of Fame several times over. Have you guessed who I'm talking about? Well, if you guessed Led Zeppelin, you are right. I'm leaving you with a double play from one of the most influential bands of the 70s and one that is never off my playlist. Carmel is up next with Soundtrack of the 60s, and she has an awesome show in store for you guys. But of course, before then, let's do this double play from the amazing, the awesome Led Zeppelin. Thank you again for your company, guys. Stay safe, stay cool, stay groovy. I will catch you all later.

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0: Good afternoon, I'm Sarah Wiedersehen. A man has been attacked by a shark off Western Australia's south coast. It's understood a male diver has been bitten by a 4.5-metre shark at Michaelmas Island off Albany. He's been rushed by boat to shore, where he's being treated by paramedics. Emergency services say the man has sustained critical injuries. The Australian and New Zealand Prime Ministers have met in Queensland discussing business, trade, defence and security. They've agreed to work closer together to better integrate economies amid the increasing global uncertainty. New Zealand Prime Minister Christopher Luxon says there are a number of opportunities that can be seized on, including the Brisbane 2032 Olympic Games.
1: Having met with the Brisbane 2032 Olympic and Paralympic Games team, that is a massive chance for our region. A fantastic chance for our region in the next decade to lift the profile of tourism and infrastructure and productivity in the broader Australia-New Zealand region.
0: New South Wales police say they're unaware of links to organised crime as they investigate a violent home invasion in Sydney's southwest. A 23-year-old man had his hand severed with a machete when four intruders broke into his Greenacre home last night. His parents and two younger siblings were uninjured. Superintendent Rodney Hart says while the family are not known to police, investigators are aware they run a successful business in the area.
2: They have run that business for a number of years and they are very well known in the community. There is no indication that this is related to any organised crime. What we believe is that for somehow these people were aware that there may have been cash on the premises, and that's what's been targeted.
0: British actor Anthony Head, best known for his starring roles in TV series Ted Lasso and Buffy the Vampire Slayer, has died at the age of 72. Nine's Europe correspondent Josh Bavis reports.
3: Anthony Head shot to international stardom in the 1990s as the librarian Rupert Giles in the fantasy hit Buffy the Vampire Slayer. His nearly 50-year career spanned the stage, television and the silver screen, featuring in the West End revival of the Rocky Horror Show, alongside Meryl Streep in The Iron Lady and as the Prime Minister in the sketch comedy series Little Britain. But one of his last and most prominent roles was as the soccer villain Rupert Mannion in the popular series Ted Lasso. His daughters have paid tribute to their father, saying his legacy will live on in the shows he was a part of. Anthony Head died after complications with pneumonia. In London, Josh Bavis.
0: And the US and Iran have traded another round of strikes in the latest escalation, complicating efforts to end the war between the two countries. In finance, one Australian dollar is buying around 71 US cents.
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0: Today's first NRL clash will get underway next hour with the Cowboys up against the Dolphins. Later, the Broncos meet the Titans. In AFL action, North Melbourne are up against Fremantle. The Dockers lead 95-29 in the third quarter. Later, the Suns face the Lions and the Sea Eagles challenge the Power. World number two Alexander Zverev has earned himself a shot at redemption after locking in a second finals appearance at the French Open. Australia's Jess Fox has won her first global title since her return from kidney surgery with a show-stopping performance at the Canoe Slalom World Cup in Prague. Ferrari has topped the timesheets in both opening practice sessions for the Monaco Grand Prix, and the Knicks have won Game 2 of the NBA Finals, defeating the Spurs by 1 point. New York have a 2-game lead. That's the very latest news and sport.
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9: We can expect a sunny day tomorrow with light winds, top of just 18 degrees though, and overnight low of 8. Monday, a shower or two and a top of 17. Partly cloudy Tuesday, 19 degrees, and currently in Buff Point, Baddow Bay and Gosford, it's sitting on 17 degrees.
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Carmel Anderson with you to help bring back some of those wonderful 60s memories. So pour your favourite beverage, sit back and enjoy. Before we get on to our next song though, a big thank you, shout out to Belinda for a fabulous 70s program. Thoroughly enjoyed it. Thank you, Belinda. But right now, we'll get back to some wonderful music, kicking off with Creedence.

0: till 6, and we've got a couple of double plays coming up, and they're going to be from the Beatles and the Birds. That's coming up in just a couple of moments.
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And that was a double from the Birds there. The Ballad of Easy Rider from the movie Easy Rider. And So You Want to Be a Rock and Roll Star from the Birds and the Beatles. Do You Want to Know a Secret and Getting Better? You're on Coast FM 963. This is Soundtrack of the 60s. I've got four in a row now. Going to kick it off with The Who. We've also got one from The Animals, Traffic and The Kinks. Enjoy.

0: Four in a row on soundtrack of the 60s here at Coast FM. We got the Kinks, You Really Got Me, Traffic with Hole in My Shoe, the Animals there with Bring It On Home to Me, and The Who with Magic Bus. Hope you enjoyed them. Right after the break, we've got a double from our very own Easy Beats. I hope you enjoy the Easy Beats. Sorry, Richie, if you're listening, no, you don't like them much, but they're not for you.
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A couple of great songs there from our very own Easy Beats, For My Woman and Come and See Her. It is now 8 minutes to 5 o'clock. I've got a couple of tracks to get us off to the news, sport and weather. Going to kick it off with Doug Parkinson in Focus. And the second one is from Santana. Next hour, we're going to hear from Rolling Stones. Got something from Led Zeppelin. Might have another Beatles or two. We've got Strawberry Alarm Clock and so much more. I might even find one from the loved ones in there in the next hour. So I hope you can stick around and keep me company right here on Coast FM 963, Soundtrack of the 60s.

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1: Good afternoon, I'm Sarah Wiedersehen. A man's died after attacked by a shark off WA's south coast. Hugh Phillips reports.
2: Emergency services were called to Albany Marina after receiving reports of a shark attack at Michaelmas Island. WA police say a 35-year-old was spearfishing with family when he was bitten by a suspected 4.5-metre shark just before 11:30 a.m. local time. He was rushed by boat to shore where he was met by St John Ambulance paramedics, but despite their best efforts, the man could not be saved. The species of shark is not known at this stage. People in the area are urged to take additional caution and adhere to beach closures. Hugh Phillips reporting.
1: Tensions between the US and Iran have again surged, with the US military striking Iranian radar sites after downing drones headed towards the Strait of Hormuz. In response, Iran's Revolutionary Guards have targeted what it calls enemy bases in neighbouring Gulf nations, Kuwait and Bahrain. The latest flare-up comes after a top Iranian official warned of the potential for a wider war if stalled peace efforts did not result in a deal. Global volatility and economic turbulence have dominated annual talks between the leaders of Australia and New Zealand. Prime Ministers Anthony Albanese and Christopher Luxon met with top fuel, aviation and agricultural executives in Queensland to discuss vulnerabilities in sovereign defence and supply chains. Mr Albanese says the enduring friendship between Australia and New Zealand could help the countries face growing challenges.
3: We're living in a world which is really volatile, where there is a great deal of turbulence, and some of the old certainties that commanded global trade and global activity has disappeared.
1: Shots have been fired at a funeral service for a slain Sydney gangster. Mourners had gathered to farewell the boss of the Coconut Cartel boss, Lorenzo Lamalu, when 10 shots were fired into the event space at Punch Bowl this afternoon. No injuries have been reported. Lamalu was killed in Ho Chi Minh City a fortnight ago. Australia's eSafety Commissioner has likened the under-16 social media ban to fencing an ocean. The comments come as new data shows about 70% of children are still accessing banned platforms. Independent MP Sophie Scomp says the ban is a very blunt instrument.
4: We get a lot of students through Parliament House. I always ask them, how many of you still on social media? Most of them are still on there.
1: And tech giant Anthropic has revealed that over 80% of its new software code is now being written by AI rather than humans. In finance, one Australian dollar is buying around 71 US cents.
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1: The first clash of today's NRL action gets underway this hour with the Dolphins against the Cowboys. Brisbane coach Michael Maguire is confident Ezra Mam's replacement will help the Broncos rediscover top form tonight. Tom Duffy will play 5/8 for the NRL Premiers after Mam was dumped to the bench. Maguire backing Duffy ahead of the derby with the Titans.
7: He's calm, he's composed, you know, and he's been playing some good footy, so I'm looking forward to him getting another opportunity to play with the team. You know, he's a sharp, smart footballer.
1: In the AFL, Fremantle have smashed North Melbourne 155-31. This hour, the Suns meet the Lions. Alexander Zverev is in the French Open final after beating Jakob Menzik in four sets. He'll face Italy's Flavio Cabolli. And in Super Rugby, the Crusaders defeated the Blues 52-31. That's news and sport.
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10: Coast FM weather. A sunny day tomorrow with light winds, a top of 18, 8 overnight. Monday, a shower or two and 17 is the top there, and partly cloudy Tuesday with a top of 19. Currently in your minor beach, it's 13 degrees, 12 in Narara and Kangiangi.
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Welcome back to Soundtrack of the 60s, the second hour. Carmel Anderson with you till 6, and we've got another hour of wonderful, wonderful 60s music to give you. We're going to hear from, we've got Donovan, we've got Led Zeppelin in a few short minutes, Eric Burdon and the Animals in just a sec, but coming up after 6 tonight, we've got 6 O'Clock Rock taking you through till 8, and then Jukebox Saturday Night right through till midnight. So some great music coming your way, and if you've got a fire going and your favourite beverage, what more could you ask for? So the Rolling Stones' first song was We Love You, and then we had Get Off My Cloud. Right now, though, we'll move it along and have Eric Burdon and the Animals, CC Rider.

0: Led Zeppelin there. Good times, bad times. We had The Doors, People Are Strange, Eric Burdon and The Animals, CC Rider. Well, that is a standard blues song, and it tells the story of an unfaithful lover, first recorded in 1924 by American blues singer Ma Rainey. I haven't heard her version, but it's probably very different to the Eric Burdon and the Animals there. So I hope you enjoyed those songs. We've got a double from the Beatles coming up very shortly, and you're listening to Soundtrack of the 60s on Coast FM 963.
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11: 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It won't be long.

And that was the Strawberry Alarm Clock there with Incense and Peppermints. We had the Beatles double play there with Chains, and It Won't Be Long. Well, it won't be long, and the 60s will be just about finished here. We haven't got long to go, about 27 minutes left. And straight after 6, we've got the 6 o'clock rock with Chris Maitland. He's in the building roaring to go. At 8 o'clock, Jukebox Saturday Night with Wayne C. right through till midnight, and then classic hits overnight. Right now, we've got a triple play, kicking it off with Cream and Sunshine of Your Love.

0: Soundtrack of the 60s there with the Beach Boys and Wild Honey, Donovan's Season of the Witch and Cream, Sunshine of Your Love. It is now 5:45. Just a reminder, Chris Maitland will be with you after 6 for the 6 o'clock rock, taking you through till 8. Coming up in just a moment, The Contours, Do You Love Me?
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15: You broke my heart, 'cause I couldn't dance. You didn't even want me around. And now I'm back to let you know I can really shake 'em down.

That was The Loved Ones there and The Loved One and The Contours, Do You Love Me? It's 7 minutes to six. That's it for Soundtrack of the 60s on this Saturday afternoon. Hope you have a wonderful evening. And straight after the 6 o'clock news reminder, we've got Chris Maitland with 6 o'clock rock. To get us there, here's Doug Parkinson with Hair. That's the B-side of the song I played last hour from Doug Parkinson. That was Without You. Have a great evening. Bye for now.

0: and coastfm.org.au.
1: Hello, I'm Sarah Budisane. A man has died after being bitten by a shark off WA's south coast. Police say the 35-year-old was spearfishing with family off Michaelmas Island near Albany when he was attacked by a suspected 4.5-metre shark. He was rushed by boat to the local marina where paramedics are waiting to treat the man, but he was unable to be revived. Australia and New Zealand have agreed to work on 8 actions to improve economic productivity in both countries in the face of increasing global uncertainty. Anthony Albanese and Christopher Luxon have wrapped up annual bilateral talks in Queensland. They were accompanied by high-powered business executives from both sides of the Tasman. New Zealand Prime Minister Christopher Luxon says there is more the two countries can be doing to drive economic growth.
2: It was a very, very good conversation with the CEO from both sides, talking about what more we can do together, and that alignment in our economies just continues to play a really big strength as we think about how we build more financial security as part of our broader national securities in the context of that volatile and changing world.
1: A man and a woman are in custody following a fatal assault on the New South Wales far north coast. Emergency services were called to a home in Tweed Heads this morning where a man in his 30s was found dead. Police believe the man was assaulted by someone known to him at a nearby property. A manhunt is underway after a violent home invasion in Sydney's southwest. Chris McCarthy reports.
3: Police responded to a family home in Greenacre in the early hours of this morning to reports 4 masked men had kicked the door down in the search for cash. A 23-year-old confronted the intruders who allegedly severed his left hand with a machete. They then forced the victim's father to open a safe before fleeing with a large sum of cash. Superintendent Rodney Hart says the family is not known to police.
4: There is no indication that this is related to any organised crime.
3: Investigators believe the attack was a targeted robbery due to the family's well-known Western Sydney business. Chris McCarthy reporting.
1: Almost a decade after Sydney introduced tap-and-go payments for public transport, Melburnians will finally be able to ditch their Mikey cards. However, it's not without a hitch. Passengers will still need to use a plastic Mikey for tram and bus travel. And concession card holders will miss out, as only full fare passengers will be able to utilise the system. The ticketless rollout will launch tomorrow on selected lines. Downing Street has hit out at people trying to interfere in their democracy and stir up division after US Vice President J.D. Vance blamed the UK murder of 19-year-old Henry Nowak on migration. And the World Health Organization has announced a $500 million plan to curb the Ebola outbreak in the Democratic Republic of Congo.
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1: NRL action is underway. The Cowboys lead the Dolphins 10-6 in the first half. Later, the Broncos meet the Titans. The women's final of the French Open will be decided tonight. Craig Gabriel reports.
7: At 114, Maya Falanska is the lowest ranked woman to make the Roland Garros final since the inception of the computer rankings over 50 years ago. And a win for Mira Andreeva will make her the first teenager to win since Iga Świątek in 2020. Falanska is also the first qualifier to make the final at Roland Garros and the second ever at the majors, and a win would make her the third lefty woman in the Open era to win after Martina Navratilova and Monica Seles. But favouritism is with Andreeva. Craig Gabriel, Paris.
1: In AFL, ladder leaders Fremantle have defeated North Melbourne 155-31, while the Suns Lions clash is underway. That's news and sport.
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0: The temperature's going to drop down to 8 degrees overnight before another sunny day tomorrow with, isn't it nice to see the sun? Light winds, a maximum of 20 degrees tomorrow. Partly cloudy on the public holiday Monday. It could be some morning fog and the likelihood of showers in the afternoon and evening on Monday. 9 to 19 is the temperature range. Similar for Tuesday, 10 to 21. Currently, it's 13 degrees in Gosford. It's 13 in Wyong. And up on Mangrove Mountain, it's 11 degrees. And you're up to date with weather. Coming up, 6 o'clock rock.
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0: cruel, such as I am. Now and then.
1: Elvis himself, and yes, a fool such as I, from 1959, and the start of our 6 o'clock rock this Saturday night. The usual, the Little Richard and the Bill Haley tracks that I like to feature up front. Little Richard with Jenny. Jenny, a top 20 song for him back in 1957. And Bill Haley and the Comets, Mary, Mary Lou. Speaking of Bill Haley and the Comets, I saw a little piece on Facebook, a little post on Facebook by a guy who regularly, a fellow called David Lillicott, he often puts on little things about radio and about music from the old days. And he had the ad for the Bill Haley concert at Sydney Stadium way back, which I went to. It was the very first stadium show I went to when I was 13 years old. And on the bill was Bill Haley and the Comets, Laverne Baker, the Platters, Big Joe Turner, Freddie Bell and the Bell Boys, and they featured, because Johnny O'Keefe kept pestering Lee Gordon to have a go at singing on the bill with all the American entertainers, Lee Gordon gave Johnny O'Keefe the opportunity to sing while the crowd filtered in. That's all he got, was three songs while the crowd came in for the big show, which Lee Gordon often called those shows. But why I mention it is because the ad reminded me of how much we all paid. And I know money was different back in those days. Of course, it was very different. It was before decimal currency. For the night, there were three shows a day on the Saturday. The night show, they charged 9 and 6 pence for the bleachers, and 29 and sixpence for the ringside seats. And if you want to know what that translated to back then, $1 for the bleachers, $3 for the ringside. But bear in mind, the basic wage in 1957 was $32 a week. So there you go. All right, Chris Maitland with you on 6 o'clock rock this Saturday night. Good to be back with you. Gee, we've got some good rock and roll from the 50s and 60s to play for you tonight. Let's keep it rolling. Thanks to Carmel Anderson for another fine soundtrack of the 60s this afternoon. And I'll be doing that program next Saturday afternoon here on Coast FM 963. It's a quarter past six.

0: Armstrong, Brenda Lee, and Bobby V's version of the song from Bye Bye Birdie, One Last Kiss. I seem to recall Crash Craddock had the big version of it here. Coast FM 963, Chris Maitland bringing you 6 o'clock rock this Saturday night, and some good music coming your way. Well, if you like the hits of the late 50s, early 60s, a lot of people, a lot of younger people, I think, find it retro to enjoy some of this music. I've got Lonnie Lee coming up a bit later, Connie Francis, Frankie Valli and the Four Seasons. We'll have the Ronettes with a bit of Phil Spector's Wall of Sound, Jimmy Rogers, the Coasters, Buddy Holly, and that's Roy Orbison. That's not even out of the first hour. So some good ones coming your way, and we'll keep it rolling along right after this with Dorsey Burnett and A Tall Oak Tree.
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There was a tall oak tree that loved the babbling brook, and the babbling brook

Anna, he took a bone and a piece of mud. He made a man then a woman to be flesh and blood.

Johnny Tillotson with a bracket of songs there. Johnny Tillotson, A Very Good Year for Girls. Please, Mr. Postman, The Marvelettes. Of course, the Beatles revived that a few years later. And Dorsey Burnett's A Tall Oak Tree. Three songs from the early 1960s. 28 minutes to 7 here on Coast FM 963 with 6 O'Clock Rocker. Big hi to some of our regular 6 O'Clock Rockers, Robbo and Jackie at Mooney Creek, and to Maria and Ronnie up there at Jules in Newcastle, Marianne at Morissette, hi to Ivan and Angie at Wyoming, and Suzanne at Gosford, to Pat at Narara, June at Saratoga, Roger at Yumina, Robbie at Woy Woy, and Les and Karen at San Remo. Good to have you with us on a Saturday night for 6 O'Clock Rock. Coming up for you now, Lonnie Lee. I wonder if he's coming back to the coast this year. He was at the Avoca Theatre, I think, in January, from memory. Usually he comes at least once or twice a year. So we'll keep an eye out for Lonnie. Here he is, Ain't It So?

0: The Jersey Boys, Frankie Valli and the Four Seasons, and Walk. Did you see this? Walk Like a Man. Did you see the Jersey Boys? Oh, great movie and great stage show too. I caught the stage version of that at the, I think it was at the Theatre Royal in Sydney. Connie Francis, I'm going to be warm this winter, and Lonnie Lee's Ain't It So. 20 minutes to 7 at Coast FM 963. More national news coming your way at 7 o'clock. Meantime, the rock and roll continues right after this short break. Tab Hunter. Remember Tab Hunter? Bit of a movie star as well as a recording artist. We'll have a track from Tab, 99 Ways, and the Ronettes, and Phil Spector's Wall of Sound, well represented on The Best Part of Breaking Up. Coming your way right after these short messages.
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Well, Jimmy Rogers, and he had a stack of hits around the late 50s, early 60s. Bim Bombay, that one, and before that, Ronettes with the best part of Breaking Up. 7:10 at Coast FM 963, and this is 6 o'clock rock through to 8 o'clock. Chris Maitland with you this Saturday night, and glad to be here, glad to be back with you again. And coming up now, the Coasters with Yakety Yak. Buddy Holly in there as well with Rave On, and we'll have a track from Jay Justin as well here on Coast FM 963.

Jay Justin and Buddy Holly and the Coasters in that bracket on 6 o'clock rock on Saturday evening here on Coast FM 963. News is coming up shortly, Roy Orbison before that, and then after the news, Chuck Berry will sing some rock and roll music. Jerry Lee Lewis will do the original of the song Cliff Richard had, It'll Be Me, coming your way on Coast FM next. Roy Orbison, Blue Angel.

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1: Hello, I'm Carolee Katsimbanis. A 35-year-old man has died after being attacked by a 4.5-metre shark off Western Australia's south coast at Albany. Police say he was spearfishing with family off Michaelmas Island just before 11:30am local time. He was rushed ashore where paramedics were waiting, but was sadly unable to be saved. The actual species of shark remains unknown at this stage. People in the area are urged to take care and abide by beach closures. A gunman has targeted family and friends mourning a slain Sydney underworld figure in Sydney's western suburbs this afternoon. Nine reporter James Wilson reports.
2: Mid-afternoon in Punchbowl. A gunman holding an AK-47 unleashing on a function centre.
3: Hold it. Are you done?
4: Let's go, lad.
2: The intended target, friends and family of slain Coconut Cartel leader Lorenzo Lamalu. His wake was supposed to be inside the Diamond Venues Club, but was moved at the last minute. The gunman's stolen SUV burnt out nearby on Gillian Place moments after.
1: No injuries have been reported. A motorcyclist has died following a collision in northeast Victoria at Wangaratta South. Emergency services were called just after 4 o'clock this afternoon. The driver wasn't injured and stopped at the scene. The motorcyclist is yet to be identified. The Australian and New Zealand Prime Ministers have met in Queensland discussing business, trade, defence and security. They've agreed to work closer together to better integrate economies amidst the increasing global uncertainty. New Zealand Prime Minister Christopher Luxon says there are a number of opportunities that can be seized on, including the Brisbane 2032 Olympic Games.
5: Having met with the Brisbane 2032 Olympic and Paralympic Games team, that is a massive chance for our region, a fantastic chance for our region in the next decade to lift the profile of tourism and infrastructure and productivity in the broader Australia-New Zealand region.
1: Rescuers have called off their search for two men trapped in a semi-submerged cave in Laos for more than 2 weeks, with the site becoming unstable. Seven villagers initially became trapped in the cave as they fossicked for gold. Rescue teams and divers located five of the men alive a week later. Checking Finance, one Australian dollar buying 71 US cents.
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1: In the AFL, a 30-point lead late in the third quarter. The Brisbane leading the Gold Coast Suns 83-53. Fremantle are sitting top of the ladder after their 124-point win over North Melbourne this afternoon, 155-31. Roos coach Alistair Clarkson summing up his team's performance.
9: Oh, well, Fremantle were good and we were dreadful. We were just nowhere in that space today. Yeah, they're top of the ladder for a reason, and you just can't afford to not be really, really competitive in that space. We were dreadful in that space today.
1: In the NRL, the Dolphins are leading the North Queensland Cowboys 22-14 in the second half. Brisbane Broncos and Gold Coast Titans shortly play. Super Rugby playoffs. The Chiefs have won over the Reds 46-24. Earlier, the Crusaders over the Blues 52-31. And the New York Knicks have won game two of the NBA Finals, defeating the San Antonio Spurs by just 1 point, 105-104. Ferrari has topped the timesheets for both opening practice sessions for the Monaco Grand Prix. And that is the latest news and sport.
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13: Temperature is expected to drop down to 8 degrees overnight before another sunny day with light winds and a maximum of 20 coming your way tomorrow. Partly cloudy on Monday, that's the public holiday. Could be some morning fog and the likelihood of showers in the afternoon and evening, 9 to 19. Similar forecast for Tuesday, 10 to 21. And currently it's 11 degrees in downtown Gosford, 13 at the entrance and 14 degrees at Lake Munmorah.
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0: Cordettes and the Lollipop Song from late 50s, 1958. It'll Be Me. Isn't that a great version of It'll Be Me? I know Cliff Richard did a good one, but wow, that really moves. Jerry Lee Lewis doing that. And leading off the second hour of 6 o'clock rock this Saturday night, Chuck Berry's rock and roll music. Coast FM 963, Chris Maitland with you, bringing you the second hour of 6 o'clock rock. We've got some goodies coming your way in the next bracket. Dig Richards, Johnny Cash, Gene Pitney. We'll also have Chubby Checker. We've got a little twist bracket coming up for you, three twist songs, as well as that Patsy Ann Noble with one of her ballads from back in the 60s, Ricky Nelson, Nashville Teens, Dinah Lee as well, Marty Robbins, one of my all-time favourite recording artists, and as well as that we'll have Shirelles and Donnie Brooks in the program tonight. So some good ones coming your way. Here's Dig Richards, and he's found or thrown his raincoat in the river.
1: I'm gonna throw

Gene Pitney, of course, 24 hours from Tulsa, Johnny Cash's Ring of Fire, and Dig Richards with Raincoat in the River. 22 minutes past 7 on 6 o'clock rock this Saturday evening. Chris Maitland bringing you the rock and roll from the late 50s, early 60s. And a treat for you tonight, because Wayne C. is coming up at 8 o'clock tonight, and we are live and local with Jukebox Saturday night right through till midnight. And after 8 o'clock you can ring Wayne and make your requests for tonight's program. And

0: on and Chubby Checker, Joey D and the Starlighters, and we'll have a Beatles track as well. We'll be twisting right after these messages.
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Three of them, three Twist songs in a row, Twist and Shout, Beatles, Peppermint Twist from Joey D and the Starlighters and Chubby Checkers, Let's Twist Again. 28 minutes to 8 at Coast FM 963. And a big shout out to a few more of our regulars. Hi to Graham at Canton Beach and Jan at Woi Woi. Hi to Peter at Tookley and Sheila at Gorokan and Janet at Etalong. Hello to Dave and Lorraine at Wyoming and Rod at Etalong, Debbie at Green Point, Di at Buff Point and Garth at Lizero. Good to have you with us on a Saturday night for 6 o'clock rock. And next week, Barry Taylor will be in the chair for 6 o'clock rock and I'll be doing Soundtrack of the 60s in the 4 to 6 period before Barry's 6 o'clock rock. So guaranteed a lot of good old 50s, 60s rock and roll over that period of time. 27 to 8 and news again at 8 o'clock. And after the news, Wayne C. will bring you Jukebox Saturday Night live and local here on Coast FM 963. And coming up now for you, Patsy Ann Noble. Lived on the Central Coast in her latter days, passed away regrettably just a few years ago, but a lovely lady, and here she is with Good Looking Boy.

0: Ricky Nelson, and out of his, he was launched by his parents' sitcom show. Well, sort of no reality show it was almost. Yeah, it was Living Life with the Nelsons, and Ozzie and Harriet, and Ricky Nelson sang on the show. His brother David didn't, and that was just a little too much. A top 20 song for him back in 1959. Lonely Boy Paul Anka in there as well, and Patsy Ann Noble's Good Looking Boy. 19 minutes to 8 with Coast FM 963, and this is 6 o'clock rock through till 8 o'clock, and then Jukebox Saturday Night with Wayne C. in the chair tonight, bringing you an opportunity for you to call in, make your requests for the music of the 60s, 70s, 80s on Jukebox Saturday Night. After the break, Nashville Teens, they're going down Tobacco Road, and there'll be a Dinah Lee track for you as well.
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What a great talent. Marty Robbins, had the great pleasure of meeting and interviewing him way back when he came to Australia for the first time and toured here. A White Sport Coda was his first hit, and Reet Petit in there as well from Dinah Lee and Tobacco Road, the Nashville Teens. Just a few more hellos. Hi to Bob Cooper at Greenpoint and to Reg and Fran at Tuggerawong. Hi to Wayne up there at Tea Gardens, at John and Jan at Lake Munmora, John at Batow Bay, and hello to Phil at Batow Bay, Wayne at Arimba, Mark at Tumbiumbi, Mike Cox at Terry Hills, and to Margaret at Blue Haven. Good to have you all with us on a Saturday night for 6 o'clock rock. And rapidly coming to a close in a moment, Bobby Freeman. Remember he did Do You Want to Dance, and an alternate version to Cliff Richard's song? Well, this is a different track from Bobby Freeman, Little Girl, Don't You Understand, and I'll play Donnie Brooks' Mission Bell as well. And just remind you that Wayne C is coming your way. All the regular features, Reeling in the Years, the Solid Gold Spotlight, Living in the 70s. The quiz is on again tonight too. So join Wayne for Jukebox Saturday night and again in the morning for Sunday Breakfast. And Barry Taylor will be with you with the songs of 1959 in the Hit Parade tomorrow from midday here on Coast FM 963. A good night to you all. Hopefully I'll have you with me on Wednesday morning at 9. I'm back in the chair, I trust. See you then. Bye.

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1: Good evening, I'm Carolee Katsimbanis. There's been another fatal shark attack off the West Australian coast. A 35-year-old man was spearfishing with family. He was attacked by a 4.5-metre shark off Michaelmas Island off WA's south coast at Albany. Paramedics were unable to save him once he was rushed to shore. The actual species of shark remains unknown at this stage. People in the area are urged to take care and abide by beach closures. A dozen shots have been fired at a funeral service for a slain Sydney underworld figure in Punchbowl in Sydney's western suburbs this afternoon. The gunman targeted family and friends who'd gathered to farewell the boss of the so-called Coconut Cartel, Lorenzo Lumalu. No injuries have been reported. The car used found burnt out a short time later. Nine reporter James Wilson.
2: Lumalu's body had only just been flown back to Australia after being murdered by assassins in Ho Chi Minh City. Underworld violence still following him after death. Lumalu and his crew had been at war with the Alamedine crime family in recent months, trading blows in numerous shootings and firebombings. Police only last week claiming to have smashed the cartel and locked up members. Today's brazen, broad daylight shooting, proof it's not just police who are still out to get them.
1: Australia's relationship with New Zealand has been described as the strongest it's been as the two countries vow to do more to build financial security amidst the global insecurity. Prime Ministers Anthony Albanese and Christopher Luxon have met in Queensland for annual bilateral talks discussing trade, business, defence and security. Mr Albanese says they spoke about practical ways to further integrate economies.
3: At a time like this, Australia and New Zealand working together is more important than ever, and there are also more opportunities than ever.
1: Overseas, tensions between the US and Iran have flared again, with the US military striking Iranian radar sites after shooting down drones headed toward the Strait of Hormuz. Iran's Revolutionary Guards have now targeted what it calls enemy bases in neighbouring Gulf nations, Kuwait and Bahrain. Three Canadian airlines have announced they're suspending flights to Cuba indefinitely. The move comes in response to severe shortages of aviation fuel on the island and pressure from the United States, which has threatened to sanction companies that do business there. Checking Finance, one Australian dollar buying 71 US cents.
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1: In the NRL, the Brisbane Broncos leading the Gold Coast Titans 12-0. Earlier, the Dolphins beat North Queensland Cowboys 42-14. Super Rugby playoffs, the Chiefs over the Reds 46-24. Earlier, the Crusaders over the Blues 52-31. In the AFL, Brisbane Lions have had a 31-point win over Gold Coast Suns 106-75 and an impressive 124-point win for Fremantle, still standing on top of the ladder after beating North Melbourne 155-31. Dockers coach Justin Longmuir says their midfield was impressive and it was great to have Hayden Young back.
7: Yeah, you always get concerned when a player misses more weeks than they should with a concussion, and to see him come back, be as confident and play as well as he did was great.
1: Australia's Jess Fox has won her first global title since her return from kidney surgery with a show-stopping performance at the Canoe Slalom World Cup in Prague. Alexander Zverev is in the French Open final after beating Jakub Mensik in four sets. He'll face Italy's Flavio Cavoli. And Super Netball, Adelaide Thunderbirds over New South Wales Swift 66-60. And that is the latest news and sport.
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5: Well, hello there. Sunny and cool winter conditions across the coast tomorrow. Morning temperatures around 6 to 8 degrees, reaching to a top of 19 during the afternoon. Light winds and plenty of sunshine. Monday holiday. Can't wait for that day too. Partly cloudy with a chance of morning fog. Showers developing during the afternoon and evening with a daytime maximum around 19 degrees, they're saying. And then Tuesday, partly cloudy with a medium chance of showers. Mainly during the day, morning fog possible and 20 degrees, light winds tending northeasterly during the afternoon. Overnight tonight, we're going to head down to a mild, would you believe, 9 degrees. Right now in Edelong and Blue Haven, you're not going to believe it, single figures, 9 degrees.
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Good evening and welcome to Jukebox Saturday Night. I'm Wayne C. And what a great show we've got lined up for you tonight. This hour we've got your requests and the quiz. Yes, the quiz kicks off in about 20 minutes. Looking forward to that as well. Get ready to join in all the fun, won't you? And of course, we're here to provide the perfect soundtrack for your Saturday night. Coming up, Huey Lewis and the News, The Seekers, and we'll be featuring our Reeling in the Years triple play, January 1975. We'll play that a little bit later on during the hour. And we've got Helen Reddy and Leo Sayas backing up to sing in that one. Can't wait for that. Right now, we're going to kick it off. Here is the Tremolones, and this is Jukebox Saturday Night live across the Central Coast.

0: This is Jukebox Saturday Night, and that's Sherbet. How's that? And wherever you are around the Central Coast, welcome aboard. Hope you're loving the music tonight. The phones are absolutely going gangbusters. And I've got a lot of requests lined up here that I'll be playing throughout the evening here. And I hope you're enjoying the music I just said. Now, guess what it is? It's that time of the evening of the show.
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0: Now, Shano's handed the questions over to me tonight, and here's question one. Which famous Motown group sang the 1964 hit My Girl? I'll say it again. Which famous Motown group sang the song, or sang the hit, in 1964, My Girl? If you think you know the answer, pick up the phone, give us a call, 4322-0072. Get to it. Come on, let's do it. You'll go into the draw for the prize at the end of the month. Coming up very soon, we've got Kim Wilde for Ali listening in this, afternoon, well, evening at Kay's Beach. Great to hear from you. And next, it's our Reeling in the Years triple spin feature from January 1975. There's some good ones. Stay with us here on Jukebox Saturday Night.
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1: Yes, it's time for our first request of the night. And this one's going out to Ali, Kay's Beach. Want to hear a bit of Kim Wilde? Well, we're going to throw it on right now for you. Kids in America. And it's a bit of a worry then. I pushed the button, it didn't work. I think I need to go and massage the computer for a couple of minutes. I'll be back soon.

0: Jukebox Saturday night. Instant song request.
1: Wow, another one. 24 minutes to nine. No, it's not ABBA either. I can tell you that. Vincent Tookley's been on the line. He wants to hear a bit of Pink Floyd. And that thing that everybody's struggling with at the moment, money. So I'm going to put that on for you now, Vince. Thanks for listening, mate. And here's your Insta request. Sounds like my piggy bank. There's nothing there.

0: I certainly was in the right.
1: Yes, definitely. I guess he was cruising for cruising.
2: 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And that was his request there for Vince Satukli listening in. Bit of good old Pink Floyd, nothing like that on a Saturday night, let me tell you. Now, looking at question one, we're going to recap it. 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
2: Now, the question was, which famous Motown group sang the 1964 hit My Girl? And I only got a couple of calls through here. Might have been because I was chatting to Christina from Point Clare for eternity there. It was great to talk to you. Great to talk to you, Christina. Always great. I haven't spoken to you for months, so that was fantastic. So the answer was, would you believe, The Temptations? And here are the listeners who got it right. Of course, we've got Christina from Point Clare, Maria, Ron and Lindy from Jules up there at near Brook... what's it called up there? I'm trying to think of the place. Belmont, up near Belmont. There you go. And Ron at Woy Woy got through as well and answered it. We've got a heap of... heaps and heaps and heaps and heaps of music to play for you guys, instant requests later on, a little bit later on this. Now, I've got some till 9 o'clock, but I've got so many it's out of control at the moment. Congratulations to all you guys. You're into the draw to win our prize, drawn at the end of this month, okay? We've still got more of your requests hitting the airwaves shortly. Having a quick look at the weather forecast for the holiday long weekend and tomorrow, sunny and cool. Across the coast, they're saying morning temperatures around 6 to 8 degrees. So, I'm going to be a bit cold tomorrow morning coming here again, reaching a top of 19. And during the afternoon, the light winds with plenty of sunshine, which is good. Holiday Monday, partly cloudy with a chance of morning fog. Showers developing during the afternoon and evening with daytime maximum there of 19 degrees. I have to get the lawn done tomorrow. Partly cloudy with a medium chance of showers, mainly during the day for Tuesday. Morning fog is possible, top of 20. Overnight tonight, we're going to get down to around 9 degrees. Right now in Norova, we're sitting on 8. Woohoo! On the way very soon. Got more great music lined up. What have we got? Now, let me have a look here at my little spot here. Oh, we've got an instant request for Troy of Asquith. We've also got one in there for... I'm trying to think of his name. Rowan from West Pennant Hills. That's sitting in there as well. Next, though, one for Joycey from the Wallyorium, Southern Suns. She wants to hold me in her arms.
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7: Hi, I'm David Mann, your state member for The Entrance. Work on the next stage of the Gosford Bypass improvements is now underway at Lisereau and Niagara Park. Motorists can expect some changed traffic conditions over the next 12 months, including some night work from Sunday to Thursday. These upgrades will improve the traffic flow along the Pacific Highway corridor.
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0: 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Instant song request.
1: Dear oh dear, I'm having flashbacks to Muriel's wedding here. Oh, gosh, help me. Okay, Troy from Asquith's giving us a call and he'd like to hear a bit of Johnny O'Keefe with Sing. 8 minutes to nine. Here it is, Troy. Hope you're having a great night, mate. And it is sitting down here at 9 degrees, mate.

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1: Yes, well, let me tell you, the phones are ringing hot here today, tonight. It's going off their chops. I might need to disconnect and reconnect shortly. Phones are just out of control. Rowan from West Pennadales, he's come through on Facebook and he requested The Police, So Lonely. So here you are, mate, and thanks for listening. Haven't heard this for ages.

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1: That's right, we're back on the lines. It's going absolutely over the edge tonight. The phones are so hot, can hardly touch them. And coming up very soon, we're going to check your weather forecasts for the next few days around the Central Coast. But right now, we are going to play a song for the lovely Marianne at Morissette. She wanted to hear a bit of Eric Carmen. And I thought, you know what? Let's do that, Marianne. Great to talk to you. I haven't spoken to you for a long time as well. Great. All the phone calls tonight's been wonderful. I'm enjoying it. The phones have cooled down just a little bit, which is giving me time to make up some time that I need to make up. All your requests will be air very soon, but right now, as I said, here's Eric Carmen, Hungry Eyes. This is Jukebox Saturday Night. Very soon we'll check the weather forecast for you, and then we'll rop in to our solid gold feature.

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4: And take a look at the weather forecast for your Sunday. Sunny and cool, and we're looking across morning temperatures around 6 to 8 degrees, so it's going to be great. We're rocking on here tomorrow morning at around 5, reaching a top of 19 tomorrow during the afternoon, light winds and plenty of sunshine, just the way we like it. Your holiday Monday, partly cloudy with a chance of morning fog, showers developing during the afternoon. Let's hope they don't. And they also say the evening as well. Daytime temperatures around 19 degrees, then Tuesday, back to work, back to school. I don't like that. Partly cloudy with a medium chance of showers, mainly during the day. Morning fog possible and a top of 20. Overnight tonight, we're going to get down to a mild 9 degrees. Currently, it's 10 in Wyong and at McMaster's Beach. G'day to Gary and Sophie, sitting on 11. Wow, can't believe it.
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4: Yes, good evening. Welcome to Jukebox Saturday Night. Wayne C here for you. And this is hour number two. And exciting hour ahead this time. This hour we'll be featuring your requests. Don't forget question number two of the quiz as well, coming up in around about, I'd say, 22 minutes. So prepare for that. And of course, we've got the perfect soundtrack for your Saturday night. On the way, we've got LRB, Belinda Carlisle, both set to feature in our Solid Gold Spotlight, going back to the year 1988. And to kick it off the second hour, we're going to play a bit of Elton John. But first, I've got to get my man in here. Are you ready? Here you go. It's time for you. Sorry, you're just having a drink of water. Okay, here we go. Ready now? Okay, it's all yours.
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0: Hits and Memories, this is Jukebox Saturday Night here at Coast FM 963. You just heard Martha Davis. Don't tell me the time. Well, guess what? I'm going to. It's 27 minutes after 9 o'clock here on a Saturday night. Before that, we had Sir Cliff Richard. Yes, Sir Cliff Richard with Some People. That's the Solid Gold Spotlight for this week, 1988. And we'll be back next Saturday night doing it again. And probably be me again. Looking forward to it. Now, we're playing the songs you know and love. You want to hear your favourites? Give us a call, 4322 0072. I've only got a couple of spots left before midnight now. It has absolutely gone ballistic. Question two of the quiz. Let's get to it.
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0: This is a easy one. Let me tell you. I think the phone is going to actually melt down. Which famous band released the groundbreaking best-selling album, The Dark Side of the Moon, in 1973? I'll tell you again. Which famous band released the groundbreaking best-selling album, The Dark Side of the Moon, in 1973? Now, if you think you know the answer, pick up the phone, give us a call, 4322 0072. If you're correct, your name will go into the draw to win our prize, drawn at the end of the month. And looking forward to that, I am certainly. Coming up very soon, Pat from Narara, I've got your songs lined up, and June. Hello, Junie out there at Saratoga. I've got one for you too. John Fogarty coming up very soon here on Jukebox Saturday Night.
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9: I've got my flares on. Ah, instant request time again. And this one is three songs. For Pat at Narara, wants to hear a bit of Oz Crawl, Daughters of the Northern. You'll get that very soon. And John Lennon as well, Nobody Told Me. But of course, one of his favourites he likes here on Coast FM. Here it is, John Mellencamp, Rain on the Scarecrow. This is Jukebox Saturday Night, live across the Central Coast. We love you.

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1: That's right. 17 minutes to 10 is the time. June from Saratoga's been on the line. She wanted to hear a bit of John Fogerty, Rock and Roll Girls. She was surprised actually had it in the library here. Well, I'm running the show, so that's why.
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1: Okay, what we're going to do first, we're going to go to the quiz and answer, get the quiz questions, and then we'll go back to June and do June's song. So the question of number two was, which famous band released the groundbreaking best-selling album The Dark Side of the Moon in 1973? Well, the answer was, I had one person ring me up and tell me it was the Rolling Stones. Gosh, don't know where you've been, but anyway, it was wrong. So it was Pink Floyd, and the winners were, well, people got it right. Wally Orion, Barry, Karen and Joyce, you're in. And Christina Point Claire as well. Lovely to talk to you. Ron at Woi Woi got it right. Maria, Ron and Lindy and Jules got it correct as well. And John at Batu Bay got it correct as well. So you guys are all into the draw. Drawn at the end of this month. I can't even think of what date it was. It won't be the 30th, I know that. But it's at the end of the month, let me tell you. A bit of a shocker. Let's have a look at the weather forecast for the tomorrow. It's sunny and cool, winter conditions across the central coast. Looking at around about 20 degrees. Monday, partly cloudy, chance of morning fog showers developing during the afternoon and evening. And we've got a daytime maximum there of 19. Tuesday, partly cloudy, medium chance of showers. And they are saying mainly during the day. Morning fog possible and 20 degrees. Tonight, we're going to head down around about 9 degrees. Right now at Magenta, we're sitting on 10. And as I said, just on the way very soon, we've got a bit of Ice House in there. We'll have one for Queen. Got a request for Queen as well in there off the request line tonight off the internet. So looking very forward to that. And we'll also play John Fogerty next here on Jukebox Saturday Night.
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1: That's right, Instant Song Request. A lot of parties going on around the Central Coast tonight. Oh, I remember it used to be Bonfire Night, Firecracker Night. Bring them back. I miss it. The good old days. And we've got a request from Terrigal. I want to hear a bit of Queen and I want to break free. And coming up to 4 minutes to 10 o'clock, I'll update the weather forecast for you very shortly here. Right now, here's Queen. Want to break free. I'm going to put that wig on now and get the vacuum cleaner out.

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3: Taking a look at the weather forecast for your Sunday, and it's going to be a sunny and cool winter conditions ahead across the coast tomorrow. Morning temperatures around 6 to 8 degrees, reaching a top of 19. During the afternoon, they're saying light winds and plenty of sunshine. Don't we love the sun? Monday, partly cloudy with the chance of morning fog. Showers developing during the afternoon and evening, and we're looking at a top of 19. And then Tuesday, everyone's back to work. Not looking forward to that. But anyway, partly cloudy with a medium chance of showers, mainly during the day, morning fog possible, and a top of 20. The only reason I don't like next week is because I have to do stock take. Ooh. Tonight we're heading down to a mild 9 degrees. I can hear it in my head now. 1, 2, 3, 4. And then somebody interrupts you and you have to recount again. Wyoming right now is sitting on 10 degrees.
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3: Yes, good evening, everyone. Welcome to hour three of Jukebox Saturday Night. It's Wayne C. tonight. Come to you live across the Central Coast. And if you don't believe me, you can give me a call here and I'll answer it. Guaranteed. Tonight we're... got your request lined up. Question number three of the quiz is coming your way in about 20 minutes. And of course, we'll keep the soundtrack rolling for your Saturday night. Oh, just got some ice cream delivered. This is looking good. Also, a heap of party shout-outs coming up, including our Living in the 70s double play feature from November 1977. Now, we're going to have tunes right now. Ooh, we've got a couple in there. We've got some Bobby Fuller 4. Billy Joe Royal and the Beatles for Ronit Woy Woy. And right now we've got one for the lovely Ali up there at Caves Beach. Wanted to hear a bit of, well, Starship. We did build this city.

0: Saturday night. Instant song request.
1: Oh, dear, we've got the flares back on and the high heel shoes. Anyway, it's Instant Request time again here on Coast FM 963. Ron from Woi Woi is rang through with three of these faves. Like to hear the Beatles in there, 8 days a week. Billy Joe Royal and Down in the Boondocks. And Bobby Full of Four right now. I Fought the Law and the Law Won. Jukebox Saturday night, live across the Central Coast.

0: Don't you dare. I'm coming to get you, Wayne. Dear, oh dear, scary there. Hits and Memories, Jukebox Saturday Night, Coast FM 963. There was Dragon with Rain. Seen enough of that the last few weeks. Hasn't it been great this week? Although we did get a little bit of overcast, a bit of rain earlier on, but it's been good for the last few days. And on the way very soon, we've got some more great music lined up. But first, we've got question three of the quiz. And here we go. Take it away, Maestro.
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0: Don't know how to get my voice to do that now and then. I wonder if it's very sore anyway. Okay, question three is, what popular dance craze had people twisting their bodies to the music of Chubby Checker? I'll say it again. What popular dance craze had people twisting their bodies to the music of Chubby Checker? And it was not the Village People. Now, if you think you know the answer, give us a call, 4322 0072, if you're correct. I'll put your name into the draw to win the prize later on this month. Drawn. Still to come, more great music. And we're fact, we're going back to our Living in the 70s double play next. 1977 is the year, featuring Chicago and Ram Jam. And very soon we'll have a bit of ABBA in there as well for you. And one there for Barry at the Wally Orium. Bit of John Farnham coming up before 22:11 here on Coast FM.
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0: This is Jukebox Saturday Night across the Central Coast. John Farnham there, talk of the town for Barry of the Walliorium. Hope you enjoyed that, Barry. Let's check the quiz, shall we?
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0: Question number three of the quiz tonight. What popular dance craze had people twisting their bodies to the music of Chubby Checker? And the answer was the twist. Now, these people got it right. Joyce of the Walliorium and Karen and Barry. Ron from Woi Woi, always right. Christina Point Claire, always great to hear from you. And she's got it right again. And, of course, Maria, Ron and Lindy from Jules up there. We'll do it all again next Saturday night here, live on Jukebox Saturday Night. Checking the weather forecast now for the Central Coast. And tomorrow, sunny and cool. Conditions across the Central Coast are looking at around about 19 degrees tomorrow. Monday, partly cloudy with a chance of morning fog. Showers developing during the afternoon and evening. And a daytime maximum near 19 degrees. Tuesday, partly cloudy with a medium chance of showers, mainly during the day. Morning fog possible and a top of 20. Overnight tonight, we're going to get down to 9. Right now in Springfield, we're sitting on 8 degrees. And on the way, we've got some more great music lined up for you. As Jukebox Saturday Night continues here live across the Central Coast.
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Pat Benatar there, and Love is a Battlefield. It's for Greg at Forrester's Beach. Greg, hope you enjoyed that. 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Going to get ready for another weather forecast in around about 30 seconds from now here on Coast FM.

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4: Taking a look at the weather forecast for your weekend, and your long weekend, that is. But tomorrow, mostly fine with its day across the Central Coast. Sunny breaks and light winds. We're heading for a top tomorrow of 20 degrees. Partly cloudy Monday, the chance of a brief morning shower becoming brighter through the day with sunny periods developing and a top of 19. And then Tuesday, everyone's back to work there. Another pleasant day with plenty of sunshine and only a few clouds about. Light winds and a top temperature around 20 degrees after a cool start. Tonight, we're heading down around 9 degrees. Right now at Lake Mamora, we're sitting on 13.
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4: Good evening and welcome to Jukebox Saturday Night. This is hour number four. Wayne C. keeping you company right across the Central Coast. Thanks for tuning in, guys. I really appreciate it. Now, we've got your request, the perfect soundtrack to set the mood for your Saturday night. Coming up this hour, our feature for this hour is Rock, Roll and Remember. It's a triple play. Yes, we're heading back to the year 1962 with three great tracks from Roy Orbison, Springfield and Gene McDaniels. But first, we're going to kick it off with a request from Kerry at Shelley Beach. She wants to hear some Racy, and thanks for those kind words. Also there, Kerry, here it is. Crank it up and relive the magic. This is Jukebox Saturday Nights.

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1: 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Yeah.

0: 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This is Jukebox Saturday Night here at Coast FM. There's Aussie Crawl with Reckless, one of my favourite songs of all time. And before that, Susie Quattro with Devil Gay Drive. Coming up soon, we've got more of your requests along the way and also tracks from Boney M and Bryan Adams. Next up, though, it's Jerry and the Pacemakers for Alice at Wonji. Wow, thanks for tuning in. This is Jukebox Saturday Night.
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12: Guess what, guys?
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0: and memories. It's Jukebox Saturday Night here. That's the Hollies with Long Cool Woman in a Black Dress. Also, now we enjoy some Brian Adams Run to You. Now, take a look at the forecast for the weekend. Tomorrow, a mostly fine winter's day across the Central Coast, looking at sunny breaks and a top of 20 degrees. Monday, holiday Monday, partly cloudy, the chance of a brief morning shower, but becoming brighter through the day and sunny periods developing. Top of 19, and then back to work Tuesday. Pleasant day with plenty of sunshine and a few clouds about, light winds and a top temperature around 20 degrees after a cool start, they're saying. Tonight we're heading down to around about 9 degrees right now in Point Clair at, g'day Christine, I hope you're well, looking at around about 12 degrees. Stay tuned for more great Saturday night tunes coming up your way. Up next, we've got this hour's future rock roller, remember, from the year 1962. And in that lineup, the Springfields, Roy Orbison and Gene McDaniels. We'll also throw in there one from Elton John for Sophie at McMaster's Beach, who's still listening in, which is great. Keep it locked on Jukebox Saturday night.
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o'clock Saturday night, Michael Jackson there, Black or White. Coming up to midnight, and don't forget, standing in after midnight, we've got David Brown waiting in the wings to take over, bringing you some great classic hits after the midnight news. That's it for me. Thanks for tuning in. I'll catch you bright and early tomorrow morning from 6 to take us to the news. Here's Men Without Hats, Safety Dance. Bye for now.

1969, a classic rock anthem, The Who, with Pinball Wizard. Welcome to Coast FM's Classic Hits Overnight. Some great music lined up for you this morning. Coming up this hour, we'll head down to Montego Bay. We'll stop in at the Hard Rock Cafe, and we'll do so much spinning around that will cause a chain reaction. First, though, let's give a shout out to our man Wayne C for trying to keep us warm on these cool winter's nights by taking your requests and spinning the discs on Jukebox Saturday night. Thanks, Wayne. Let's get straight into the music with a song specifically written for a 1990 movie to fit the vibe of the film, but especially to match the free spirit and wild energy of the movie character Vivian Ward, played so exquisitely by Julia Roberts in the hit movie Pretty Woman. The song Wild Women Do, and the singer, the amazing Natalie Cole. 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

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I mean, hell's bells. There's plenty of prizes, laughs and musical trivia that'll shake you all night long. 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

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From 1977, that was Carole King with a Hard Rock Cafe. A quick look at some on this day in music right now. In 1982, Elvis Presley's home, Graceland, opened to the public for the very first time and quickly became one of America's top tourist spots. Also on this day in 1963, the Rolling Stones made their TV debut on the BBC. More than 60 years later, of course, the Rolling Stones were still going strong, though have cancelled their planned European tour for this year. Back to the music, the legend behind Sweet Caroline, Song Sung Blue and so many more classic hits, Neil Diamond, who turned 85 in January, retired from touring in 2018 after his Parkinson's disease diagnosis, but his music can still be heard and sung to everywhere. Here he is now, Neil Diamond with Heartlight.

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Thanks for joining us on Coast FM and Classic Hits Overnight. Coming up this hour, we'll hear from Wendy Matthews, Simple Minds, Air Supply, and many more great classic hits. Let's continue the music right now with the Fab Four, the Beatles.

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When I Die, a song written by the brilliant American singer-songwriter Laura Nyro at just 17 years of age. First recorded by Peter, Paul and Mary in 1966 and by Laura herself in 1967, but indisputably the greatest and catchiest version from Blood, Sweat and Tears. You just heard it here on Coast FM Classic Hits Overnight. Playing the songs you know and love, let's continue with the music. Here's a Spandau Ballet with a song about something we do all the time, but often struggle to do it well. It's called Communication.

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You're listening to Coast FM Classic Hits Overnight. David Brown here with you till 4 this morning. Up next, a song from American folk rock singer Barry McGuire, who's probably best known for his 1965 protest anthem, Eve of Destruction. In the early 1970s, he became a born-again Christian and spent decades recording contemporary Christian music. And though currently 90 years of age, he still performs occasionally, mostly smaller shows and for Christian events. Here it is, that famous protest anthem song, The Eve of Destruction.

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Julia Clark with My Love. Welcome to Coast FM Classic Hits Overnight. Coming up this hour, we'll hear from Sniffin' the Tears, Tina Arena, Moving Pictures, and more great classic hits. Let's keep the music flowing. Here's the 1987 Australian of the Year, John Farnham, with one of his best songs, Please Don't Ask Me.

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Athena Arena with Heaven Help My Heart. A quick look at some birthdays on this day, 7th of June, and there's some legendary names in music here. Happy birthday to Mr. Tom Jones, actually Sir Thomas John Woodward, the Welsh legend without powerhouse voice, born on this day in 1940. He's currently touring in Europe and the UK at 86 years of age. And in September, he's heading off to the USA. Amazing. Also born on this day is Prince, the artist formerly known as Prince, born on this day in 1958. Another music legend, Dean Martin, was born on this day in 1917. Rat Pack, crooner, actor, and ultimate cool guy. Everybody loves my body sometime. Yeah, that was, it wasn't him. Back to the music on Coast FM Classic Hits Overnight. Great Australian band, Moving Pictures, with Winners.

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More great music lined up for you this hour. Music from Charlie Rich, Joe Cocker, Diesel, Split Ends, 1927 and more. 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
1: 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Hello, Craig.
2: Hello, Sherilyn.
1: Are you ready to cuddle up?
2: I feel already cuddled.
1: Oh, that's very, very good. Now, when we're talking about cuddling up, we're talking about how to get the best night's sleep.
2: Best night's sleep.
1: One of the things that bothers me, and this is a bit of a secret, okay? So right. It's just between you and me and maybe...
2: Larry the truck driver who's listening late at night.
1: Probably.
2: Hey, Larry.
1: Hey, yep. And a couple of shift workers as well. Mm-hmm. Look, I suffer from a little bit of reflux.
2: Oh, yeah, you're not alone. It's quite common.
1: And it's bad at night time.
2: Yes, because you're laying down.
1: I know, but why is it so bad at night?
2: It's an interesting thing. A lot of people sleep on their side, mm-hmm. right? So when you're sleeping on your side, your stomach intake and an exit is on the right-hand side. So when you lay on your left-hand side, mm-hmm. which most people will sleep on, is to keep your stomach up, which keeps the stomach acids in your stomach.
1: Right.
2: Right? So when you're laying down flat on your back, the stomach acids can lean. If you lay on your right, it can be even worse. So most people will sleep on their left. They can't hold it all night long, so then they go back to their back and then they go to their right and they can't hold that.
1: It's me.
2: And then people put pillows behind themselves to sit themselves up.
1: Oh, guilty, yeah. Guilty. Yeah. I sit with about 10 pillows under me.
2: You look like a multi-pillow lady to me. You really do. So the idea of an adjustable bed is because it's your side sleeping position, mm-hmm. but you're on your back. Right? So if we can get you sitting up a bit and your knees up a little bit, so you get better circulation of your feet, but your stomach sits up, mm-hmm. and so the top is the top and the bottom's the bottom, so you're not having this gastric reflux regurgitating into your esophagus.
1: So that's it. Because I'm thinking these adjustable beds are just sort of like for my back. That's about it, really. That's what I thought. But it's for other things
2: after
1: as well.
2: All these cuddles, that's all you've got out of it.
1: I've got my back and my... All right, so for reflux, they can help as well. So
2: yes, absolutely.
1: I won't need all those pillows?
2: No, the pillows actually aren't great because what happens is they're not structurally sound. So if you're laying around on pillows and they're going to move around you.
1: Oh, okay. So they're going to move and fall out and that's just, I'm going to end up getting...
2: Well, your muscles then
1: again.
2: Have to hold you in place.
1: Ah.
2: So the idea of an adjustable bed is all the muscles can relax, so the bones take over, everything's in its right position, so you heal much quicker, you breathe better, your digestion's much better.
1: Right.
2: Everything's better.
1: Okay, and probably not eating just before I go to bed as well.
2: Yeah, fatty, sweet foods. Oh. No pastries before you go to bed. No red wine, cheap wine.
1: Gosh, it sounds really...
2: You don't look like a cheap wine lady.
1: It's I'm not a cheap wine lady.
2: No, you're not. No.
1: No, not at all.
2: And good, keep that. that works well for you. Gastric reflux can be really painful and punishing.
1: Yeah, getting into the right position, I like it. You've been cuddling up with Craig from Central Coast Adjustable Beds, one of our sponsors here, and they're at Long Jetty. Let's get back to those great classic hits.
0: Take it slow and easy this Sunday morning. It's Sunday Breakfast with Wayne C. The show that feels like a friendly chat across the kitchen table. Local stories, a classic dad joke, and that bit of music mix you love. 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

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This is Coast FM and Classic Hits Overnight. Time now for some fun facts of the day. Today is the official VCR Day, a nostalgic made-up holiday celebrating the video cassette recorder. They're a bit expensive initially, but when the prices started to come down, the VCR revolution exploded, culminating in the opening of the first video rental store, setting up in Germany in 1975 and in the US in 1977. In Australia, Video Easy started in Sydney in 1983, and the first Blockbuster store opened in Dallas in 1985. Those were exciting and fun times for us. Anyway, some of us flipping through the boxes of videos, finding something to sit home and watch with friends. Today is also World Food Safety Day, World Food Safety Day. Of course, Australia is a pretty good food safe country, but it never hurts to be wise when preparing and eating food. In Australia, there are typically 12 to 16,000 notified cases of Salmonella every year. My name will be added to the statistics for this year. I can tell you personally, it was not a fun experience, so do be careful. Let's cut out the chat and get back to the music from 1982. Here's Eddie Grant with Electric Avenue.

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Nearly time for me to sign off for the day. Stick around after four. Tiffany Powell will bring you more classic hits overnight. And then from six, Sunday Breakfast with Wayne C. with a Sunday surf report by one of our favourite locals, Laurie McKenna, a quick sports update, and of course, the Sunday dad joke. Enjoy your day. I'll catch you again next week.

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3: The Terrigal Men's Shed is currently looking for new members. 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

Central Coast. My name is Tiff Power and this is Daybreak. Thank you so much for your company. I have 2 hours of non-stop classic hits coming your way, like Jimmy Barnes. I've got some John Paul Young, but right up now I've got the big hair himself, Michael Bolton. How am I supposed to live without you? You're on Coast FM 963.

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just 27 minutes past 4 o'clock in the morning, and this is the 7th of June. You know what that means? My rego. Lols. And also means the end of tax. So, I mean, there's some things that I'd rather do my tax than, you know, talk to people, like, at a club or something. Or go on a date. You know, I'd rather do my taxes than go on a date. Isn't that sad? Lol. I have to laugh at myself because otherwise no one else will. All right, let's look at the weather for today. It is going to be a top temperature of 16 degrees. Oh, it's cold. Yes, really warmer time for sure. All right, I've got some share, just like Jesse James. 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

It is 12 minutes to 5, and then we'll have the 5 o'clock news coming your way. Logical Song by Supertramp. Right up now, I've got the Supremes with Baby Love. You're on Coast FM with me, Tiff Power, for Daybreak.

welcome to the second hour of Daybreak. My name is Tiff Power and thank you so much for joining me. Justin Haywood right there, Forever Autumn. James Rain, Hammerhead. Did you understand him? I did, and I haven't been drinking. And Racy, Some Girls. It is 16 minutes past five. The top temperature today is 16 degrees, getting down to a low of 11, partly cloudy around. Coming up, I have some Deep Purple, the only song that I can play on the guitar, and I reckon that you may know what it is. You're on Coast FM.

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to 6 o'clock, and then the 6 o'clock news will be happening, and Wayne Zee will be jumping into the hot seat to do the usual Sunday breakfast. All right, my friends, at Saratoga today, it's the King's Run. It's the Saratoga Classic Cars, Motorbike and Sports Car. So jump down there and grab yourself a coffee and check out some brilliant, brilliant cars. All right, I have some Bay City Rollers, but right out now I have the Animals. You're on Coast FM 963 with me, Tiff Power.

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my friends. This has been me, Tiff Power, for Daybreak. Thank you so much for joining me. I do appreciate every one of you. I hope you have a wonderful week ahead, and be safe and take care. Bye for now. 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

0: morning, I'm Toby Goff. An investigation's underway after a gunman opened fire on an event venue in Sydney's southwest. The daylight shooting has been confirmed as an attack on the family of slain coconut cartel boss Lorenzo Lamalu, whose wake was due to be held at the Punch Bowl venue yesterday, but was called off due to safety concerns. The gunman posting the drive-by on social media.
1: The window cars.
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1: Yeah, this window right here cars.
0: A high-speed police pursuit in the state's west has ended with a vehicle catching fire and three people facing charges. Officers attempted to stop a speeding car on the Castlereagh Highway south of Coonamble, initiating a brief pursuit before road spikes stopped the vehicle. The four occupants fled on foot after the car caught fire, but were quickly tracked down and arrested. International rescue teams have called an end to the search for two men who've been trapped inside a flooded cave in Laos for more than 2 weeks. While five of the original seven villagers were successfully rescued last week, teams made the difficult decision to halt operations after the cave entrance became dangerously unstable from heavy rain. The US and Iran have exchanged fresh missile attacks, further testing the region's shaky ceasefire agreement. American forces targeted Iranian drone and radar sites, a move military officials say was in response to attack drones being deployed in the Strait of Hormuz. The exchange comes as the US president insists Iran is desperate to make a deal, but Donald Trump has told the NBC the Gulf state is too proud to concede.
3: There are things they never thought they'd be doing that they're going to have to do. They've got no choice. And it takes a little while, you know. You're talking about 47 years of getting away with whatever they wanted. I mean, this should have been done long ago. This should have been done by other presidents.
0: New Zealand Prime Minister Christopher Luxon has firmly ruled out a capital gains tax, calling the proposal a wrecking ball for his nation's economy. Luxon emphasised New Zealand has never had a capital gains tax and his government would not introduce one for November's election. The comments were made after a meeting with Anthony Albanese yesterday, who'd been defending changes to the CGT in Australia's federal budget. The state government has dismissed claims that tens of thousands of home buyers were overcharged on their stamp duty bills. A Revenue New South Wales spokesperson labelled the allegations entirely untrue, firmly standing by the agency's current calculations. And rugby league legend and 2GB's own Daryl the Big Man Broman says he's feeling in top shape after confirming he's beaten blood cancer, diagnosed late last year. To finance, the Australian dollar is buying around 70.42 US cents.
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0: A 19-year-old has dominated the French Open final to win her first ever major. Craig Gabriel is at Roland Garros.
7: Mira Andreeva is the French Open champion. She's defeated tournament surprise package, the Polish qualifier, Maja Falenska, 6-3, 6-2. When Andreeva broke Falenska's serve in the seventh game of the first set, she got on a roll. The confidence was high, and she had Falenska on the back foot so often. The conditions were difficult. It was very windy, and at times, gusts had the players stop. Andreeva served for it at 5-1, but only closed it out by breaking Falenska to love. Craig Gabriel, Paris.
0: The Titans have claimed a miracle 28-23 win over the struggling Broncos at Suncorp Stadium. The Dolphins made it 5 wins on the trot with a 40-14 domination over the Cowboys. And in AFL action, it's 12 in a row for Fremantle, downing the Kangaroos while the Lions beat the Suns. News and sport.
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11: Good morning and welcome to Sunday. Sunday holiday weekend we're looking forward to, aren't we? Sunny and pleasant across the Central Coast today with light winds becoming northerly during the afternoon. A cool start, of course, this morning, warming up to around about 18 degrees, they're saying today. Tomorrow, mostly sunny and a few high clouds drifting through. Light north to northwest winds and temperatures reaching the low 17s. Dry conditions are expected throughout the day, they're saying now. And Tuesday, partly cloudy with a slight chance of a shower later in the day. Northerly winds continuing with temperatures remaining mild and reaching around 19 degrees. Now, overnight tonight, we're going to get down to 9. That's what they're saying. Sunrise this morning is at 6:53 a.m. Sunset at 4:54. Now, wait for it. Outside the studios right now in Gosford, it's 6:11 at Avoca Surf Life Saving Club. Good morning to you, boys. While Woi Woi Railway crossing there has 10 degrees. That's bad, isn't it?
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0: Good morning, Central Coast. A better music mix for your Sunday morning. Classic Hits Coast FM 963. The Dr. Hook there, 14 minutes after 6. And it's your Sunday on the Central Coast. You can expect a sunny and pleasant day and light winds becoming northerly during the afternoon. Cool start. And we're warming up to around about 20 degrees. Currently, it's 6 degrees at Gosford here outside the studios. Now, on this day, back in 1929, the State Theatre opened in Sydney. It's a heritage-listed theatre located at 47 to 51 Market Street in the Sydney CBD. And that's fantastic news, isn't it? Coming up this morning, we've got our Sunday song selection. Now, we've gone royalty today. It's to do with the King and Queen. And, yes, that's what we've done. I'm not wearing my crown this morning, thank God. But these are the two we're going to pick for. But let's get first the intro. Another Pleasant Valley
1: 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It's your Sunday song selection on Coast FM 963. Sunday. Handpicked by you. If it's a total vibe, yeah. Take the credit. And if it's not, just say your partner voted for it. 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
0: Yes, so we're going with two great songs today in regards to kings and rulings. So here is mine. Ah, good morning, Edna.
2: Wayne, what are all these crumbs?
0: Last night.
2: You've been at the Tim Tams again, haven't you?
0: Yeah, well, I did last night.
2: You and that Shano.
0: No, Shano wasn't here last night.
2: Oh, Wayne, you and your double-coated, minted, caramel Tim Tams. What's wrong with a plain old biscuit?
0: Dear, oh dear. And there you go. There is Edna's pick. Oh, dear. Tears for Fears. Everybody wants to rule the world. Imagine if she was... Oh, no, I don't even want to go there. 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You won't find that around the Central Coast. Big shout out to Gary and Sophie down at the stunning McMaster's Beach and to everybody that's come up over the weekend, a long weekend here, and you're listening to Coast FM. 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Stick around, I've got some great music lined up, like this this morning. All right. Oh, Graham Bonnet. Oh, Peter Andre as well, looking forward to that one. Classic Dire Straits coming up very shortly here on Coast FM 963. 17 minutes after 6. Good morning, Central Coast.
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and the cameraman. And we could have some. And he's up there. What's that? Hawaiian.

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A better music mix. Dire Straits there. I want my MTV. Taking us back to the year 1985. And if you were at the movies that year, chances are you would have caught The Breakfast Club, Back to the Future, and Witness. I only watched Witness the other night, actually. And 1985 was also a great year for the models, don't forget. And this was their biggest selling Australian single. Now, if you are in the mood for a bit of treasure hunting today, it's the first Sunday of the month, which means the Lions Club Boot Market is on today at Terrigal Lagoon Reserve, open from 6:30 till 12:30. It's the place to pick up plants, books, clothes, homewares, you name it, you'll find it all at the corner of Terrigal Drive and Willoughby Road. Great vibes and great finds await. So get on down there this morning. G'day to Glennie's at Wyoming. Vince listening in at Tookley as well. Thanks for tuning in, guys. This morning, coming up for your Sunday breakfast, we've got some brilliant tracks lined up. Yes, we do. We've got a bit of, Pete Andre in there as well. We've got Daryl Braithwaite and Heart not too far away as well. But first, we're going to rewind to the year 1971 at the cinemas. We're loving Dirty Harry and Diamonds Are Forever, while on TV was all about Division 4. And this show.

0: That's right. Now, musically, we were singing along with Alice Cooper, David Bowie, and Roberta Flack. Wow. Stick around. We're going to reveal who had that big hit in that year. Coming up next here on Sunday Breakfast. Good morning.
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0: And looking around the coast this morning, it doesn't look too bad at all. The M1's looking behaving itself this morning, which is good. Only a couple of little cars out there on the road at the moment. And up there towards the lights at Dawson and Blue Haven's looking fine through there. From West Gosford through to the Dawson lights, the Central Coast Highway is A-OK as well. So that is fantastic news. And if you are wanting to head out there later, get out there and enjoy. It's going to be a beautiful day. I'm looking forward to a bit of relaxation after I do the show this morning, and I can't wait for that. Well, we got done by that train, but anyway, City Trains do advise they are running on or close to time today over this long weekend. Tomorrow, don't forget the trains will be running to a public holiday or a Sunday timetable, so just check your local station or your local app to see what's happening there. Now, if you do see or spot anything on our roads, you can call us here, 4322 0072, and we can just put out a little note out there just to let the other motorists know what's going on around our coast. Love it. G'day to Kathy at Halekalani this morning. Hope you're well. Margaret in Wyoming, hello to you. And everybody, if you're just waking up, yes, you, just putting your feet onto the floor and or going into the kitchen to turn that kettle on, good morning and thank you for joining us.

0: 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Classic East Coast FM, Darryl Braithwaite. As the Days Go By off the Edge album. Remember that? I went down to see him at Australia's Wonderland back in, I think it was 88 actually, and yeah, it was great. We used to have the people come out there and do the old shows. It was fantastic. I remember seeing Colette out there as well. That was years ago. I was in my 20s then. Dear, oh dear. Like I can still remember back that far. On the Central Coast, here's your five-day outlook now. Monday and Tuesday, mostly sunny, tops around 19 degrees. Wednesday sees increasing cloud with a slight chance of a shower, but still sitting on around 19 degrees. Thursday looks partly cloudy, maybe a shower about, and a top of 19 again, while Friday brings a mix of sun and maybe a shower with a temperature of around about 18. So it's not looking too bad across the week, just we're not getting anywhere near the 20s, which is I suppose you've got to take it, don't you? Today, though, sunny and pleasant across the Central Coast with winds becoming northerly during the afternoon. Cool start, which it is around about 6 degrees at the moment, warming up to a top of around 18 degrees. Overnight tonight, we're down to 9. Joining us right now from the Kangaroo is Kev the Kangaroo from the Australian Reptile Park. Kev, good morning. What is the temperature up there this morning on the beautiful Australian Reptile Park up there at Somersby? Wow, okay. It is sitting on 6 degrees and you are freezing your tails. That's not good. Oh, well, at least you'll get through it. We will talk to you next week, huh? That's your Central Coast weather sort of. For more updates and events, you can hit up coastfm.org.au. Coming up in the next 10 minutes, I've got one. Well, I've got one there from Brian Ferry sitting there as well. Graham Bonnet, though, he's next here with a warm ride. Hopefully it'll warm us up here on Coast FM.
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G'day to Al at Morpeth this morning. Be freezing up there, but hope you're well, mate. Staying warm up there, I imagine. Graham at Toowoomba Bay, Leslie at Berkeley Vale, Lucy and Wayne on our Facebook page. Guys, thanks for tuning in this morning. Now, your Sunday sorted with great food, live music and local vibes. 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It's a good one this week. It's all up to do with ruling and kings, and here they are right now.

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1: That's right. Two great songs. Here's my one. This is Go West. Great song.
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1: And we're going to kick it off with Joe Camilleri and the Black Sorrows. 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I am Wayne C, your host. Thank you for joining us. As I said before, if you are up here on holidays, thanks for tuning in, and take us with you, coastfm.org.au. It's that easy. Yes, it is. Looking at the top today around the central coast of 19 degrees. Good morning. News is next.

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1: It's 7 o'clock. Good morning. I'm Toby Goff. Police are investigating after a gunman fired multiple shots towards an event space in Sydney's southwest. Hugh Phillips reports.
2: A venue in Punchbowl was set to host the wake of so-called coconut cartel boss Lorenzo Lamalu before it was moved at the last minute. The function centre was empty when 10 shots were fired from an unknown vehicle. No injuries were reported, and a smouldering SUV was found nearby a short time later. Lamalu was killed in Ho Chi Minh City a fortnight ago. He had been living offshore since 2022. Hugh Phillips reporting.
1: An Israeli strike in southern Lebanon has killed two military officers and a soldier travelling in a vehicle. Israel's military claims the vehicle was moving suspiciously in an active combat zone, but emphasising it only operates against Hezbollah targets. Officials in Lebanon are labelling the attack as a violation of sovereignty and a heinous crime against the Lebanese people. Two men have been refused bail and a woman faces serious charges after a police chase near Coonamble overnight. The 24-year-old alleged driver faces multiple charges, including police pursuit and driving with a suspended licence, while a male passenger was charged with breaching an AVO and bail conditions. Both men remain in custody ahead of a court appearance today, while a woman was charged with possessing suspected stolen goods. We're being urged to target the most preventable root causes of cancer to help drive down rates of the disease. Tobacco use remains the single largest preventable cause of cancer globally. Maintaining a healthy weight, exercising regularly, reducing alcohol intake and embracing life-saving vaccinations also top a new prevention campaign. The Cancer Council's Martin Windischwenter says a third of all cancers can be prevented through lifestyle changes.
3: Reduce the burden of cancer, we should avoid these risk factors in the first instance. But we should also identify the causes for the remaining two-thirds of cancers.
1: The Taxation Office has issued a record $4.6 billion in penalties following a major enforcement blitz. Total fine revenues more than doubled over the last financial year, driven heavily by late paperwork penalties, alongside a 58% spike in GST fines. The state government has announced major changes to the Sydney Opera House forecourt, lifting crowd caps and expanding concert hours. Under the new rules, capacity for outdoor music events will increase by 1,000 patrons, while noise restrictions that previously cut volume at 10 o'clock at night have been officially scrapped. And the search for the remaining two men trapped in a flooded cave in Laos has been called off due to unstable conditions. To finance, the Australian dollar is buying 70.4 US cents.
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1: The Broncos Premiership defence has copped another blow, conceding a 76-minute lead to the Titans to lose 28-23 at Suncorp. Brisbane stuck in 12th on the ladder, with last night making it 5 defeats in a row. Coach Michael Maguire remaining confident his team can navigate a tough period of footy.
6: Can't follow the effort that the players are putting in. Weren't where we needed to be, but this week they turned up to training and they had a red hot cracker making sure we're prepared, ready to go. Parts of our game that we just need to get better at.
1: Last night's other clash saw the Dolphins crush the Cowboys 40-14. Mira Andreeva has won the French Open women's singles title, downing Poland's Maja Felinska in straight sets, 6-3, 6-2, and the Socceroos and Switzerland have drawn their FIFA friendly at 1-1. It's 7:04. That's news and sport.
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9: Well, hello there. And if you're just waking up, it's Sunday. Yes, and it's going to be a great day today. Sunny and pleasant across the Central Coast. Light winds becoming northerly during the afternoon. Cool start, though. and warming up to around about 18 degrees. Tomorrow, mostly sunny with a few high clouds drifting through, light north to northwesterly winds, and temperatures reaching the around about 17, they're saying tomorrow. Dry conditions are expected throughout the day, though. Tuesday, partly cloudy with a slight chance of a shower later in the day. Northerly winds continuing with temperatures remaining mild, reaching around 20 to 19 degrees, they're saying at the moment. Overnight tonight, we're going to get down to 9. Now, wait for it. Currently outside the studios here in Gosford, it's 7 degrees. Over at Copacabana, it's 11 degrees. And at Ocean Beach Surf Lifesaving Club, or you can have that on your own as well, 9 degrees. Woo!
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0: On the Coast for the Community, this is Coast FM 963, your home for a better music mix. Bob Welch there with Precious Love on Coast FM 963. Bob was a talented singer, songwriter and guitarist who first found fame as a member of the legendary rock band Fleetwood Mac. During the early 1970s, he helped steer the band through a transitional period before launching a successful solo career with his hits like Sentimental Lady and Precious Love that we just played. Sadly, Bob Welch passed away on this day in 2012 at the age of 65, but his music continues to be enjoyed by fans around the world. So that's why we played Precious Love by Bob Welch today. Sunday around the Central Coast, you can expect sunny and pleasant across the day, with light winds becoming northerly during the afternoon. A cool start, but warming up to around 20 degrees. Now it's time for You Know What.
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0: Yes, it's that time of the morning, and here it is. Rod Stewart once worked as a gravedigger before becoming a rock star. Was it fact or fiction? You'll find out in just a moment. G'day to our friends Megan and Sue on our Facebook page, Belinda at Kingcumber, Matt and the team at Kingcumber as well, and Caroline, g'day to you, love. Hope you had a great night driving home from work this morning. And g'day to Denise at Narara, sitting on around about, hate to say it, 8 degrees this morning out there.
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0: That's right. In one corner, we have this song this morning, which is mine. King of Wishful Thinking by Go West. But of course, the always trying, painful Edna. She wants to rule the world with Tears of Fears. Here it is. Now, you know what to do. Head to the phone, 4322 0072. 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It's slightly silly, totally fun, but that's Sunday radio at its finest, isn't it? Oh, I reckon it is.
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0: Okay, now the fab fact or fiction question was, Rod Stewart once worked as a gravedigger before becoming a rock star. Now, was it fab fact or fiction? Guess what? 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One of his early jobs was assisting in a cemetery before music took over. 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Good morning.

0: Classic Hits, Coast FM 963. Your home for a better music mix. Nearly got me caught out there. I was too busy doing something else, not paying attention. Wayno, shouldn't be happening. Pretty Woman there and the Big O, and that was taking us back to the year. Let me have a look as I grab that there. We're looking at the year of 1964, and speaking of 1964, the Gold Logie winner was Bobby Lynn, and this song was number one back in that time. Hang on, Edna's got something to say here. Well, she did.
1: I've dealt with way worse than your song choices.
0: Yeah, I know.
1: My marriage choice in 78, for one.
0: There you go. Knew that, didn't we? Okay. She's losing it this morning. Okay, so the Beatles song was this one.
2: She wouldn't dance with another. Ooh, when I saw her standing there.
0: That's it. And a warm good morning to Liz at Terrigal, Lucy and Megan on our Facebook page. Mark from Erinner and his dog Duke. One of you guys, and of course, Grant the bus driver gave me a ring this morning, had a bit of a chat. Thanks for starting your morning with us, guys. Now, if you're looking for something fun to do today, don't miss the Tookley Lions Markets with a fantastic variety of stalls offering collectibles, fresh seasonal produce, and both new and second-hand treasures. There's something for everyone. And while you're there, why not treat yourself to a coffee or a bite to eat at one of the local cafes? Markets are open every Sunday from 8 a.m. till 1 p.m. in the Coles car park on Yarralla Road. Tookley. On the way, better music mix. Ooh, we've got a bit of Chicago in there very soon. I'm looking forward to that. And our lost and found for this morning as well. We're going to jump back to 1990 very shortly. I don't think that's right. Yes, but anyway, musically we're listening to Madonna, Roxette and Wet, Wet, Wet. So get ready for a blast from the past coming up shortly here on Sunday Breakfast.
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2: And joining us live right now from Terrigal Surf Club, the one and only Laurie McKenna. Good morning.
3: Good morning. How are you?
2: Mate, we're fantastic this morning. What's happening down there this morning? I know it's cold.
3: Oh, it's quite fresh out. It's nice in the water.
2: Yeah.
3: It was a walk out to Goldie because we walked halfway to Goldie. So it's a very short swim this morning. It's the water's flat, very small waves, but inside the water was great, but it's freezing out now. I'm just, my fingers are red rods just now, freezing.
2: Wow. Gosh.
3: So, but no, the swim was nice. There are a few swimmers still in there now, and it's really flat, but it's, you can walk out halfway to Goldie.
2: Yeah, is the water clear?
3: It's a wee bit, it was clearer yesterday.
2: Yep.
3: It's a wee bit murky today, but it's okay, and there's a little bit of seaweed out there as well.
2: Oh, fair enough. And you've hopefully for the ladies listening and everything, you have put your shirt back on and your pants.
3: Just got them on, so it was good timing. It was good timing because I feel a bit embarrassed talking to you with no top on. People just keep touching me as they walk past.
2: Yeah, there you go. Now you're out at the Baker Street on Thursday morning for the Rotary Gosford
3: yes.
2: Rotary Club. Fundraising breakfast there. How did that go?
3: Yeah, we had Lydia Williams and Andrew Redman were there, and we had about 50 people for breakfast to raise money for Lydia's foundation, and it was a great morning. It was a good laugh, but some serious things. And what Lydia's went through as a player, Andrew Redman, you know, the travels, the great wiggle when he saved the penalty to get the Socceroos to the World Cup. You know,
2: yep.
3: We had a great morning. It was great to see a few kids there as well.
2: Oh, that's fantastic.
3: It was great to see a few kids there. And another big thing for listeners, on Tuesday at 3:30
2: yep.
3: at the stadium, the New South Wales Blues are doing an open day, an open session. They're not training, but they'll be having a meet and greet at the stadium on Tuesday at 3:30 to 4:30. So any kids coming home from school, and the parents can drop them into the stadium to see New South Wales State of Origin team get in there.
2: Isn't that great?
3: Yeah, you know, so they announced it on Friday there, so it's because they've done an open training session up in Wyong, we want to do something in Gosford, so Polytech Stadium's opening the doors up, and so get down there and see the New South Wales Blues before they go to Melbourne to hopefully beat Queensland.
2: Yes, let's hope they do. Fingers crossed. Everything else crossed too. And I believe you're jet-setting out of here tonight.
3: Yes. 5:45 tonight. Myself and Christine, we're on our way to the World Cup, so we're on a flight to Los Angeles. We're over there for a few days training. And then we go to Vancouver and stay a few nights at Whistler before the first game.
2: Yep.
3: For the Socceroos. So we're going with the Green and Gold Army tour.
2: Yeah.
3: I'm one of the staff for that, and we're away for 3 weeks, so it'll be great to go over and watch the Socceroos. They drew one each this morning with Switzerland in their last trial game before the World Cup.
2: Oh, that's good.
3: Yeah, one of the boys, Joe, one of the swimming group, he was at the game this morning.
2: Oh, okay.
3: And it was much the same as the Mexico game last week. It was poor average first half, down 1-0, but they came back in the second half and did well.
2: Oh, excellent stuff. Mate, all right, well, we'll leave it with you there. Next week, we'll be talking to you live from overseas.
3: Yeah, we'll be somewhere.
2: Yeah, I know. I'm just getting things thrown in front of me on a napkin, and I can't read them because it's just all. Yeah, I don't know. But we'll be in touch, and we'll be talking to you. We'll be talking to you next week, and for the next 3 weeks as our World Cup informer.
3: Definitely looking forward to it. Come on, the Socceroos.
2: That's it, mate. Now before we go, of course, I've got this to play for you.
3: Here we go. Yeah, well, Scotland's going to be over there as well. I've got my three Aussie tops.
2: Yeah.
3: And I've got my one Scottish top to be with me. So I've got my Scotland strip.
2: Oh dear, let's hope you don't run into Donald, will we?
3: No, don't mention him. Don't mention Donald.
2: Alright mate, we'll talk to you. I'll be in contact with you
3: speak
2: today
3: to you next week. See ya.
2: See you, Laurie. Bye, mate.
3: Bye. Bye.
2: Oh, always great to talk to Laurie, always great. And yes, as I just said on the air then, he will be joining us next week for the next 3 weeks, letting us know what's going on with all things Socceroos and the soccer over there in the US. So looking forward to that.
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2: Okay, checking the traffic around the central Coast now, and it's looking A-OK between Woi Woi and West Gosford there. Brisbane Water Drive's looking A-OK this morning, and the M1 looking not too bad in both directions. The sun coming up over the mountains there on the M1. You can see it looks absolutely beautiful. Sunrise this morning. Wish I was out there actually watching it, although I could have been down on the water at Terrigal. Not. I wouldn't do that. Anyway, that's looking good. Let's check the trains. Sydney Trains advise trains are running on or close to time. It is tomorrow is a public holiday. So the trains will be running to Sunday public holiday timetable as well. So remember that.

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1: That's right. They've been handpicked this week, and it's all about royalty and ruling the world. First song we've got this morning is my pick. Go West, the king of wishful thinking. And then, of course, we've got the wonderful Edna, and she wants to rule the world with Tears for Fears. 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
1: Yes, dusting off the gems for you forgot you loved. Well, you didn't realise you needed. Time now for our Lost and Found song for this morning, and it is from an 80s vault, and turning back the clock now to a true Aussie comedy classic from Hazy Fantasy, the song. It's a hilarious 1983 parody of Aussie rock legends, including, well, I won't say who it is, but here we go. Shiny, shiny.

0: And finish, finally. There you go. Hazy Fantasy there, shiny, shiny. What a tune to kick off your Sunday morning if you're just getting out of bed with that one. This is Coast FM 963. Good morning to some of our great Coast FM listeners this morning. Sandy and Brian at Lizro, good morning to you guys. Margaret at Blue Haven, hello to you, darling. And Di at Buff Point, good morning to you. And I hope you're all well this morning. And I know it's a little bit cold. Stay in there a little bit longer if you have to, okay? Now, your five-day weather forecast for this week. Holiday Monday, it's not looking too bad. It's saying around about 19 degrees. Tuesday as well. Wednesday sees increasing cloud with a slight chance of a shower, 19 degrees at expected top. Thursday's looking partly cloudy, maybe a shower about it on top of 19, while Friday brings a mixture of sun and maybe a shower with a temperature of 18. A pleasant week across the coast we are looking at. Now today, wow, today is going to be great. Sunny and pleasant across the central coast. Light winds becoming northerly during the afternoon. A cool start, warming up to around about 18 degrees. Can't ask for more with that, can you? Overnight tonight, we're going to get down to around about 9 degrees. That is your central coast weather sorted. For more updates and events, hit up coastfm.org.au. Coming up very shortly, you guessed it, the birthday book. We're going to see who's having a birthday today.
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0: time for the birthday book. Let's find out who's celebrating today.
1: Time for the birthday book. Sue's having a birthday Sunday, the 7th of June, 2026. I tell you what, there's a few in here today. And happy birthday to Andrew Martin. Happy birthday to you. Michelle Truget from Truget from Gorican. Happy birthday to you. Julie Deering from Lake Mamora, God's Country. Happy birthday to you. John Partridge from Cooleywong. Happy birthday to you. And the one and only Coast FM's exclusive, Rhea Norcott. Happy birthday to you, Rhea. I'm sure you're having a great time away, as always. And you're sharing your birthday today with these celebrities. Dean Martin, known for his I'm Tough routine, a hit born, well, he was 1917. He was, excuse me, Tom Jones, born in Treforest, Wales in 1940. He's 86 today. Welsh singer, had his first hit in 1965 with It's Not Unusual. His other biggest sellers include Delilah, Love Me Tonight, What's New, Pussycat, Help Yourself, Green Green Grass of Home, and She's a Lady. Another guy who's having a birthday today, Liam Neeson, born in Ballymena, Northern Ireland. He, Irish actor. His movies include Schindler's List, Michael Collins, Rob Roy, and the 1999 Star Wars prequel, The Phantom Menace. Batman Begins, Taken, plus sequels, and Naked Gun. Yes, he did too. And another person is celebrating a birthday today, Anna Torv, born in Melbourne, Victoria, 1979. She's 47. Australian actress. She starred as newsreader Helen Narvel, or Norville, in the TV series The Newsreader. I was watching that, and that was between 2021 and 2025. She's well known for her role as FBI agent Olivia Dunham in the US series Fringe. She also appeared in post-apnotic drama The Last of Us. Her father is Hans Torv, former radio announcer and owner of radio station Hot Tomato. And happy birthday to all our fabulous listeners celebrating today. From everyone here at Coast FM, we hope your day is filled with love, laughter and just the right number of candles. Now, the birthday book, we'll be back tomorrow morning around this time with Greg in the Big Breakfast. So if you've got a celebration coming up, give us a call, 4322-0072. We'll pop you in. Have a brilliant day, won't you? And finally, Prince. Born in Minneapolis, Minnesota in 1958, actually passed away age 57 in 2016. US singer-songwriter, some of the biggest hits in Australia include 1999, When Doves Cry, Purple Rain, Kiss. Oh, gosh, The Bat Dance, Diamonds and Pearls, The Most Beautiful Girl in the World. I thought I'd play this one. What do you reckon? I think we'll play this one. Prince and his little red Corvette. Corvette, I meant. Also wrote the song for Martika as well, Love Thy Will Be Done. And nothing compares to you, to Sinead O'Connor. The guy had talent. It's 7:50 now here, Coast FM. Morning.

Oh dear. This is Coast FM 963, Prince Little Red Corvette. I just had a lady ring me. She goes, I went to bed with you last night. I woke up with you this morning. Oh, thanks very much. That's made my morning. I'm glad I'm helping people that way. Oh, the things we do for volunteer radio. G'day to Ralph and Jed tuning in at Woiwoi this morning. Hello to June in Saratoga, Paula Blackwell and Gordon and Wendy. G'day to you guys at Narara. So great to have you with us this morning as always. Don't forget, coming up from midday today, the one and only Barry Taylor. He's back with Sunday Hit Parade. Better be listening, guys. And he's going back to the year 1959. Can't wait for that at midday. He's probably going through the drive-thru right now getting his two coffees. He'll probably text me in a minute and go, yes, he is. Morning, Barry. Hope you're well, mate. On the way next hour.

Young. Great song. And we'll kick it off with the Little River Band. Coming up now to 4 minutes to eight. Here we go. A little bit of Lionel Richie. You are the one, guys. I love you guys out there. Good morning to you. Hope you're well. I know it's a little bit cool. Just put that little heater up a little couple more notches and you'll be right. Live and local across the coast. This is Coast FM.

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1: It's 8 o'clock. Good morning. I'm Toby Goff. Thousands of Australian cancer cases were reportedly missed during the COVID-19 pandemic. Carolee Katsimbanis explains.
2: More than 55,000 people were not diagnosed due to delayed screening and testing during lockdowns. Some of those cases that would have been treatable with early detection are now incurable. SMH The Age says a new study published in Lancet Oncology looked at seven countries, including Australia. Doctors are now treating patients, but oncologists are also warning of waves of recurring cancers because of these later stage diagnoses. Carolee Katsimbanis reporting.
1: Three people have been charged after a police pursuit in the state's west ended with their vehicle catching fire. A 21-year-old female passenger will face a local court in August on charges of possessing suspected stolen goods. The alleged driver and a male passenger have both been refused bail and are scheduled to appear in the Bail Division courts today. New details have emerged regarding the legal strategy of alleged Bondi gunman Naveed Akram, who remains at Goulburn Supermax facing dozens of murder and terrorism charges. Sources have told Nine newspapers Akram is laying the groundwork to argue he was coerced into the Hanukkah by the Sea shooting by his father, Sajid. New Zealand's Prime Minister has ruled out introducing a capital gains tax, describing the levy as destructive for his nation. Christopher Luxon met with Anthony Albanese yesterday for a series of roundtables aiming to strengthen ties across the Tasman. Refusing to comment on whether he thought Australia would benefit from abolishing the tax, Mr. Luxon says his nation's evidence is clear.
3: To obviously make your decisions, as it's a debate domestically in New Zealand, we don't think that's appropriate for New Zealand, and we feel pretty strongly about it. We've got a recovery underway, and we just think a CGT being introduced to New Zealand now would be a wrecking ball through our economy.
1: Pope Leo has used an address at Madrid's Royal Palace to criticise global leaders who fan the flames of polarisation to gain popularity. In his first official tour of an EU country outside Italy, the pontiff called on political figures to reject sterile simplifications and instead invest in helping youth appreciate diversity. A zero-tolerance approach to classroom disruption and bullying has sparked a major surge in school suspensions. News Corp reports more than 42,000 students were sidelined last year. While high school suspension rates remain stable, primary school ejections jumped significantly to over 10,000 students. And the Sydney Opera House forecourt is set for an entertainment boost under a state government plan to scrap decades of noise and crowd limits. To finance, the Australian dollar is buying 70.42 US cents.
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1: The Dolphins have made it 5 wins on the trot after dominating their round 14 clash with the Cowboys, 40 points to 14. Meanwhile, the Broncos have rubbed salt in the wound after last week's loss to the bottom-ranked Dragons, conceding their lead to the Titans, 28-23. The Socceroos have drawn their men's international friendly with Switzerland 1-0 in San Diego. Tete Yenge has scored for the Aussies in his green and gold debut, equaling the score in the 56th minute.
6: Connor Metcalf, square ball for Yenge! Goal on debut for the Socceroos, and their bright start to the second half rewarded.
1: That call on Paramount, and Aussie swimming great Bronte Campbell has announced her official retirement from the sport. The 32-year-old boasts a career of 3 Olympic golds and several world championship titles. 8:04, that's news and sport.
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10: Look at our weather forecast now for the next few days. Sunny and pleasant across the central coast with light winds becoming northerly during the afternoon. A cool start this morning. Warming to a top around 18 degrees, they're saying. Tomorrow, mostly sunny with a few high clouds drifting through, light north to northwesterly winds and temperatures reaching the low 17s. And Tuesday, partly cloudy with a slight chance of a shower later in the day. Northerly winds continuing with temperatures remaining mild and reaching around 19 degrees. Overnight snowing down to 9. Currently outside the studios here in Gosford, it's 7 degrees. Over at your minor beach, it's 10, and Mannering Park, g'day mum. I did take the dog out and I did leave the heater on for her, so she's nice and warm and comfortable, not upsetting either of us. Sitting on 9 degrees up there at the moment. Geez, I hope you've got the heater still on, mum.
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0: 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Joey Scarberry there, and Believe It or Not on Coast FM. Yes, Joey celebrates his birthday today. While he may be best known for this one massive hit from 1981, the song became a worldwide success after being featured as the theme for the hits TV series The Greatest American Hero. Believe It or Not reached number 2 on the Billboard Hot 100 and remains one of the most recognisable TV theme songs of all time. Happy birthday to Joey today. At coming up to 13 minutes past 8, and weather-wise today, we're expecting a sunny and pleasant across the central coast, with light winds becoming northerly during the afternoon. Cool start, but then warming up to around about 19 degrees. Now, on this day in history, the first home videotape recorder was introduced by Sony in Japan in 1965, and Sony's Betamax video cassette recorder went on sale in 1975. The rival videotape format VHS was introduced in October 1977 by JVC. Of course, that always happens, doesn't it? Another Pleasant
1: 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It's your Sunday song selection on Coast FM 963. 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Handpicked by you. If it's a total vibe, yeah, take the credit. And if it's not, just say your partner voted for it. FM 963.
0: That's right. The two songs we got up this morning is my pick, Go West, King of Wishful Thinking, or are you going to side with Edna and her classic Tears for Fears, Everybody Wants to Rule the World? All you have to do is get on the line now, and, well, you have to get onto the website, coastfm.org.au. Click on the Sunday Breakfast tab, and that will take you to the voting. Voting closes in around about 15 minutes from now, or you can go to our Facebook page, Coast FM 963. Vote that way as well. All coming up, the winner will be announced in around about 25 minutes from now. Looking forward to that.
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0: Yes, it is time for the Sunday morning joke. Before I do that, I've just got to say hello to a couple of people. Christina in Point Clare, good morning to you, love. Great to catch up with you last night on Jukebox Saturday night. I haven't heard from you for ages. Mark from Tumby, g'day to you and the whole gang at the Wally Orium. At least doing it last night. And, of course, Brooke at Avoca, good morning to you as well. Thanks for tuning in. So the Sunday Dad Joke is, why did the microphone break up with the speaker? Well, it felt like it was doing all the talking.
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Playing those songs you know and love. So you can listen longer. This is Coast FM 963. Frankie Valli and Stay, taking us back to the year 1963. Now, if you're looking for something fun to do today, why not head over to the Entrance Lions Club Markets, tucked behind the old cinema in the Denning Street car park, over at the entrance there. Open from 8:30 till 12:30. These family-friendly markets are a great way to spend your morning. Heaps of stalls, fresh local produce, and some fantastic bargains to be found. So head on over there to the Entrance Lions Club Markets this morning and see what you could do over there.

0: NRL scores from overnight. Now it's 17 after 8. The Cowboys 14. The Dolphins 40. Ooh. And the Broncos 23 and the Titans 28. There you go. Some great challenging games there overnight. Now today's matches, the West Tigers take on the Panthers at 2 o'clock. That's from CommBank Stadium, Sydney. And then the Sharks take on the Dragons from Ocean Protect Stadium. And that should be a good game, actually, 4:05. I couldn't pick. I don't know who to pick, and I don't really want to pick on that one. It's too hard, I think. On the way, very soon, we've got more great music lined up for you. We've got one from the Joe Giles Band, and also throwing there one for from Madonna. Classic from Madonna. That's up next here on Coast FM.
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1: And it's looking A-OK between the Pacific Highway there, between North Gosford and Narimba. It's looking clear this morning. Now, this is a report right across the Central Coast, which is great news if you're heading out and about. The only news I've got to tell you is my Tim Tams are melting at a rapid pace here in the studio, so I have to get them down the old mouth before they go really, really gooky. Quick look at the cameras on the M1. It's going smooth sailing both directions between Morisset and Warrumbah this morning. No dramas there either. Let's check the trains. Sydney Trains advise are running on or close to time between Sydney and Newcastle today. Services are running on that place. Now, don't forget, tomorrow the trains will be running on a altered timetable, being the public holiday tomorrow, so just keep that in mind as well. If you do see or spot any trouble out there, give us a call here at the station, 4322 0072. We always appreciate your eyes on the road. It's good stuff, and we absolutely do appreciate it. G'day to Marianne at Morisset this morning. Angela at Wyoming. Rod at Edelong. It's sitting on around about 9 degrees down there, Rod. Very cool this morning. Coming up, our Sunday song selection winner, and also Gardening Today with Cheryl, and all the tips, tricks, and green thumb advice you need to keep your garden thriving. Stay tuned. There's more on Coast FM. Right now, here's the Eurythmics. The Miracle of Love. Interesting.

0: Coast FM 963, home for a better music mix and the Eurythmics there. 26 minutes to 9 o'clock now. This week we had our Breakfast of Champions here in Gosford and Baker Street restaurant there. Lydia Williams is one of Australia's most respected footballers, a Matilda's legend, trailblazer, author and a role model for she's a role model whose career has inspired generations of Australians. This week, Lydia joined Laurie McKenna and Socceroo goalkeeper Andrew Redmayne at Gosford City Rotary Breakfast of Champions. And we're delighted to welcome Lydia to Coast FM's Sunday Breakfast. We sent our roving reporter Lisa down there on the Thursday morning and asked her a few questions, come through. You can hear a bit of noise in the background, but I guess that's what happens when you're at one of these functions. Sounds like I had a great time. So here it is.
1: Okay, so Lydia, thanks for being with us here today. And how have you enjoyed this morning's breakfast?
2: Oh, it's been really good. It's really nice connecting with community and being able to, I guess, do something really special. And yeah, it kind of all worked out well for timing and everything.
1: It was wonderful, wasn't it? It was wonderful to hear Laurie and Andrew. So Lydia, you've represented Australia at the highest level for many years. Looking back, what moments remain your proudest and most memorable?
2: I would say during the 2015 season I had some personal injuries and had to kind of pull myself out, and we ended up having one of the best tournaments at the time for the Matildas. But obviously my retirement was probably my favourite memory, because I got to fondly look back at my 19-20 year career and put a nice little ribbon on top of it.
1: Wonderful. And so this week you've joined Laurie McKenna and Andrew Redmayne at Gosford City Rotary's Breakfast of Champions, which we were at this morning. What stood out most about connecting with the Central Coast community this morning?
2: I guess just how tight the community is, and you know, it is a small and mighty Rotary club, and the people around, and everyone really loves football, and getting around local heroes such as Andrew and hearing his story. So yeah, it's been really nice to connect and hear personal stories and just how tight-knit everyone is around here.
1: And Rotary certainly just go above and beyond and give so much back to the community. I know my dad was in Rotary for over 30 years, and yeah, I really saw lots of wonderful things happened. So as you embark on an exciting new chapter beyond elite football, what passions and projects, what opportunities are motivating you most for the future? Which you just talked about your wonderful insights to your program for Western Australia.
2: Yeah, I guess it was always, how do I give back to First Nations communities, and specifically girls? And I got an opportunity with FIFA to kind of put that project to, or my idea to fruition. So I've been able to connect with a foundation in WA and go out to local Indigenous communities there and kind of be able to share the love of football, and mostly just give girls the opportunity to feel like they belong, and leadership skills and more self-confidence. So it really is kind of trying to give back as much as possible, and I've been able to do that in a few ways, and just looking forward to kind of seeing what's next in life.
1: What evolves and what develops.
2: Yep.
1: Yeah, that's wonderful. Well, thank you, Lydia, so much.
2: No problem.
1: For giving us your time and for giving back to Gosford City Rotary and being here today, and for bringing this interview to our Coast FM listeners.
2: Amazing. No, thank
1: you
2: so much.
1: Lots of passion and dedication. Thank you so much.
2: Thank you.
1: Thank you. Bye.
0: Yeah, it was a...

was very busy that morning, and it was absolute privilege to have her there, and we got her just in time, which was fantastic. So, yes, and don't forget, also, if you be watching on SBS, the football, you'll hear Lydia's voice too, because she's doing some of the commentary on SBS over the World Cup, so that's looking very good. And, of course, we're going to have live and exclusive on Coast FM. Laurie McKenna will be reporting back on Sunday Breakfast what's happening around the World Cup, so looking forward to that as well.

Oh, gee, love those. I've got to admit, I love them both. So it's a good pick there. But there's only one winner, and with 62% of the vote, here we go. It had to be Go West. We'll do another one next week. Oh, Edna's just got up and walked out. She's cranky. Haven't won one for about 3 months, I think.

0: Gardening Today with Cheryl and Darcy.
1: Ornamental long grasses make the perfect low-maintenance feature, but low-maintenance doesn't mean no maintenance. These plants still need to be fed, watered and cared for all year long. Embrace the golden hues of these grasses as they turn at this time of the year by keeping the plants tidy. Cut out any dead or diseased foliage, and you can trim these really easily with a pair of sharp scissors. If you aren't interested in growing a meadow, as these grasses tend to self-seed early, snip off flowers before they have a chance to turn to seed. The flower of the day is the Mexican locust, and in the language of flowers, it means vision, tolerance, and acceptance. Cheryl and Darcy, Gardening Today.
2: Hello, I'm Wesley Orbison. Roy Orbison was known as one of the greatest singers of all time, but to me, he was also my dad. Please let me introduce to you John Steffen, one of the only singers in the world today that could do justice to my father's memory. Being a part of this show, I have the opportunity of sharing some very special things about my dad, as well as celebrating his life through his music.
3: You got it. A salute to Roy Orbison. Saturday, the 13th of June, 3 p.m. The Art House Wyoming. 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

0: Better Music Mix, Classic Hits Coast FM. I still reckon it says I love tacos. I do. Sophie B. Hawkins, As I Lay Me Down. 4 to 9 is the time. And that's it for me. We've got, what's his name? Brian Dye's in next. The Glen A. Baker of Coast FM. He knows everything about music. Let me tell you, the guy is a walking encyclopedia. He's got a bit of Steve Earle in there as well. Easy Beats he's going to kick it off with. That's it. All good. Hope you're happy there. Bye, Edna.
1: Rack off, would ya?
2: Do oh, next week. Lovely. Nanu. Nanu.
0: God, she's a sore loser. Sunday song selection back next week. Wow, what will it be? Don't slam the door. This

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1: It's 9 o'clock. Good morning, I'm Toby Goff. The federal government is being accused of turning a blind eye while its ministers abuse parliamentary funds. New expense data has Communications Minister Annika Wells under renewed scrutiny, with the taxpayer reportedly being charged as much as $337 for small chauffeur trips in Canberra. Ms Wells has already been forced to repay $10,000 for travel rule breaches earlier this year. Fellow Labor MP Amanda Rishworth came to her defence on Sky, maintaining the rules have been followed.
2: That's been dealt with. I think broadly she's done the right thing and has been very transparent, and I'll just leave it at that.
1: The Prime Ministers of Australia and New Zealand have used humour to downplay a deepening policy divide over capital gains tax. While New Zealand's government is promoting its tax-free status to attract businesses, the Albanese government is pushing ahead with budget reforms to overhaul the CGT. Despite the contrasting strategies, both leaders laughed off the rivalry yesterday, instead focusing on strengthening ties across the Tasman. Bondi Beach shooting suspect Naveed Akram is reportedly preparing a legal defence, claiming his late father brainwashed and coerced him into carrying out the December attack. The 24-year-old is facing dozens of murder and terrorism charges after 15 people were shot dead at the Hanukkah celebration in December. The state government is upgrading the Opera House's 8 outdoor capabilities, boosting maximum crowd sizes and lowering noise restrictions. Under a new planning framework, the southern forecourt can now accommodate up to 7,000 fans for major concerts, while event hours will be extended across every day of the week. Planning Minister Paul Scully says it'll allow for a more dynamic outdoor program that more people can enjoy for longer.
3: To make sure that people get that world-class fan experience, increasing the event hours across the day and introducing some modern sound management framework. These are really sensible, common sense changes that allow everyone to really benefit from this great performance space.
1: International rescue teams have called an end to the search for two men who've been trapped inside a flooded cave in Laos for more than 2 weeks. Five of the original seven villages were successfully rescued last week. Teams made the decision to halt operations overnight after the cave entrance was damaged by heavy rain. Also making news, three people have been charged after a police pursuit in Coonamble in the state's west ended with their vehicle catching fire. And breaking, police in the US state of Ohio are searching for suspects after reports of a mass shooting at a music festival. A number of people have been hospitalised, with investigators working to determine the scale of the attack. To finance, the Australian dollar is buying 70.42 US cents.
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1: The Broncos NRL Premiership defence has gone from bad to worse, copping their fifth straight loss to the Titans at Suncorp Stadium, 28 points to 23. Meanwhile, the Dolphins knocked over the Cowboys by 26 points. 19-year-old Mira Andreeva has won her first ever major after taking out the women's singles final at the French Open. She made mincemeat of her rival Maya Falinska's attack to win in straight sets, 6-3, 6-2. The newly crowned champion says she's still pinching herself.
7: The feeling in real life is so much better, obviously, than in your dreams. And it just feels amazing looking at this trophy and, realizing that this is actually true.
1: Olympic gold medalist Bronte Campbell has announced her official retirement from competitive swimming, and Mercedes F1 driver Kimi Antonelli has taken pole position for the Monaco Grand Prix. It's 9:04. That's the very latest news and sport.
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10: The three-day weather forecast for the Central Coast. A sunny day today. Should be a glorious day today. Maximum of 17 degrees. partly cloudy tomorrow with a top of 17 degrees. A foggy start to the day on Tuesday, and then cloudy again, climbing up to 19 degrees. 19 degrees again still on Wednesday. Overnight temperatures, really cool. Getting down to 6 degrees tonight, 9 degrees tomorrow night, and then 10s and 11s through the rest of the week. Currently, it's a chilly day. Blue Haven, 12 degrees. The entrance, 14 degrees. In Bensville, it's 10 degrees, but here in Gosford, at 5 minutes past nine, it is 7 degrees.
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Yeah, Steve Earle out of 1988 with the title track of his album, Copperhead Road. There, what a great song. What a great way to start a Sunday morning. We also heard from Todd Rundgren there with I Saw the Light. The time now is 13 minutes past nine. And thank you, Wayne, for a fantastic breakfast program here at your Better Music Mix Station, Coast FM 963. I love that story, that call that he received. A lady rang up and said that she went to bed with him last night and then woke up with him this morning, just from what his activity is. A very busy man here at Coast FM. Very busy man is Wayne C. Got some big songs coming your way this hour. We've got a song coming up from a band out of Sydney called Dojo Cuts. It's their latest single. I thought I'd play it for you. It's got a very appropriate name. The Beatles are coming up, as well as an artist called Campbell Fry. I saw him up at a open mic up at Mannering Park yesterday afternoon. Had a talk to him for a little while there. Very good entertainer he is. He played for a half an hour and gave us all a great filler of his little pedals and all the little looping things he was doing there. Great entertainer. Yep, got the music going there. Let's hear a song now from a birthday person for today, Miguel Rios from Granada, Spain, celebrating his 82nd birthday today. And it's a big song of his from 1970. A song called Song of Joy.

0: Yeah, 60s classic there from the Easy Beats. Fantastic song called Good Times. It was covered a little bit later on by the Chisels, I think, as well, too, a few years later. And also we all, that was right, Jimmy Barnes and Michael Hutchence did a cover version of that song. Song of Joy from Miguel Rios, and celebrating his 82nd birthday today. Number one hit here in Australia, as well as five other countries around the world. And it was based on the last movement of Beethoven's Ninth Symphony. Fantastic piece of music there. The time now is 23 minutes past nine. And after these messages, we'll be having that song from that Sydney band, Dojo Cuts.
1: 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The only tribute band to perform for ABBA's Benny Andersson. Recreating all of ABBA's greatest hits in one spine-tingling performance. This is ABBA. The world's most accurate ABBA tribute at the Art House Wyong this Thursday from 7:30. 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

0: way to Davistown RSL for Coast FM's musical trivia, 7:30 Friday, June 19. I mean, hell's bells. 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
1: If you're thinking of coming to the Devo, better leave your bagpipes at home.

Oh, yeah, what a top song, that one from the Beatles from the early 60s there, and I Love Her. If You Could Read My Mind from Gordon Lightfoot, and we kicked off that bracket with a Sydney band by the name of Dojo Cuts, and it's their latest single, and it's called Sunday. So I thought it was a fairly appropriate song to play this morning. It's only just been released. It's only just come out in the last month, I guess. So it's very, very recent, that particular song, as well as this one that's coming up, but a little bit of a community announcement. The Edelon Beach Arts and Crafts Centre will be open to the public this weekend. So today, on Sunday, there'll be watercolours, patchwork and jewellery from 9:30 a.m. through to 3 p.m. And it's located at the Kitchener Park in Edelon. So if you want to go along and see some great local artists and their work, particularly today, watercolours, patchwork and jewellery, get along to the Edelon Beach Arts and Crafts Centre at Kitchener Park, Edelon, for that display or that workshop there from 9:30 a.m. through to 3 p.m. Now, an artist I saw yesterday afternoon, Campbell Fry. The track of his called Wild Frontier.

0: 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The time now is 15 minutes to 10 here at your better music mix station, Coast FM 963. Looking at the roads and the rail, all the trains, actually there is going to be track work in between 3 p.m. and 7:30 p.m. this afternoon. If you're intending to go down towards Hawkesbury River from Gosford, there'll be trains will be running to a changed timetable. So just be aware of that. In between Gosford and Hawkesbury River, between 3 p.m. and 7:30 p.m. this afternoon, there'll be a changed timetable. Apart from that, all the other trains are running on or near to time. And the roads, the M1 and the local roads are clear, which is great, great news indeed.
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Yeah, the first of many, many, many, many, many hits for Tom Jones there. It's Not Unusual from 1965. Tom Jones born in Treforest, Wales, back in 1940, which makes him 86 years of age today. What a stellar career he's had. Other songs called Love Me Tonight, What's New Pussycat, Help Yourself, Green Green Grass at Home, She's a Lady. Yeah, big, big songs, those ones. Also did a cover of the Burning of the Talking Heads songs with Burning Down the House with the Cardigans singer Nina Persson. So, yeah, happy birthday, Tom Jones. The time now is 4 minutes to 10 at your better music station, Coast FM 963. Let's hear now from Ratcat.